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6: Here's Brockville's three-day forecast from the BrockvilleDaily.ca Weather Center. Tonight, partly cloudy with a chance of showers. Risk of a thunderstorm this evening as well at a low of 5. Tomorrow, mix of sun and cloud, slight chance of showers, high of 14. Saturday, a sun and cloud mix at a high of 18. I'm Harper Cody with Brockville's Breaking and Local News.

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2: 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How lucky I am to have them in my life. 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
3: 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You explained it to me. I'm still a bit confused. It hurts my head.
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8: Here's Brockville's 3-day forecast from the BrockvilleDaily.ca Weather Center. Tonight, partly cloudy with a chance of showers. Risk of a thunderstorm this evening as well at a low of 5. Tomorrow, mix of sun and cloud, slight chance of showers, high of 14. Saturday, a sun and cloud mix at a high of 18. 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
2: 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How lucky I am to have them in my life. 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So thank you, family.
3: Yeah, we'll speak of family tomorrow. We'll talk about cousins tomorrow morning and try to make sense of the first cousin, second cousin, and once removed, twice removed. You explained it to me. I'm still a bit confused. It hurts my head.
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5: Here's Brockville's three-day forecast from the BrockvilleDaily.ca Weather Center. Tonight, partly cloudy with a chance of showers. Risk of a thunderstorm this evening as well at a low of 5. Tomorrow, mix of sun and cloud, slight chance of showers, high of 14. Saturday, a sun and cloud mix at a high of 18. I'm Harper Cody with Brockville's Breaking and Local News.

0: Nothing says Canada like a great hockey rivalry. 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
2: 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We make so many memories over the course of a year. 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
3: Yeah, we'll speak of family tomorrow. We'll talk about cousins tomorrow morning and try to make sense of the first cousin, second cousin, and once removed, twice removed. You explained it to me. I'm still a bit confused. It hurts my head.
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6: Here's Brockville's three-day forecast from the BrockvilleDaily.ca Weather Center. Tonight, partly cloudy with a chance of showers. Risk of a thunderstorm this evening as well at a low of 5. Tomorrow, mix of sun and clouds, slight chance of showers, high of 14. Saturday, a sun and cloud mix at a high of 18. 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
1: 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My

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2: 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How lucky I am to have them in my life. They're there for you. We make so many memories over the course of a year. 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
3: Yeah, we'll speak of family tomorrow. We'll talk about cousins tomorrow morning and try to make sense of the first cousin, second cousin, and once removed, twice removed. You explained it to me. I'm still a bit confused. It hurts my head.
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2: Here's Brockville's three-day forecast from the BrockvilleDaily.ca Weather Center. Tonight, partly cloudy with a chance of showers. Risk of a thunderstorm this evening as well at a low of 5. Tomorrow, mix of sun and clouds, slight chance of showers, high of 14. Saturday, a sun and cloud mix at a high of 18. I'm Harper Cody with Brockville's breaking and local news.

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1: Here's Brockville's three-day forecast from the BrockvilleDaily.ca Weather Center. Tonight, partly cloudy with a chance of showers. Risk of a thunderstorm this evening as well at a low of 5. Tomorrow, mix of sun and clouds, slight chance of showers, high of 14. Saturday, a sun and cloud mix at a high of 18. I'm Harper Cody with Brockville's Breaking and Local News.

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0: back to when you didn't have a smartphone and social networking was done in person. 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
1: 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I'm inviting you to the Brockville Mayoral Debate, coming up on Wednesday, October 14th at the Arts Hub in Brockville. The evening starts at 6 with local council and school board candidates, followed by the mayoral debate at 7. 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Admission is free. We'll see you at the Brockville Mayoral Debate, Wednesday, October 14th at the Arts Hub in Brockville.
2: Here's Brockville's three-day forecast from the BrockvilleDaily.ca Weather Center. Tonight, partly cloudy with a chance of showers. Risk of a thunderstorm this evening as well at a low of 5. Tomorrow, mix of sun and cloud, slight chance of showers, high of 14. Saturday, a sun and cloud mix at a high of 18. I'm Harper Cody with Brockville's Breaking and Local News.

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1: 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I'm inviting you to the Brockville Mayoral Debate, coming up on Wednesday, October 14th at the Arts Hub in Brockville. 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Admission is free. We'll see you at the Brockville Mayoral Debate, Wednesday, October 14th at the Arts Hub in Brockville.
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2: Here's Brockville's three-day forecast from the BrockvilleDaily.ca Weather Center. Tonight, partly cloudy with a chance of showers. Risk of a thunderstorm this evening as well at a low of 5. Tomorrow, mix of sun and cloud, slight chance of showers, high of 14. Saturday, a sun and cloud mix at a high of 18. I'm Harper Cody with Brockville's Breaking and Local News.

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1: 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I'm inviting you to the Brockville Mayoral Debate, coming up on Wednesday, October 14th at the Arts Hub in Brockville. The evening starts at 6 with local council and school board candidates, followed by the mayoral debate at 7. Harper Cody and I will be moderating, and we want your questions. 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Admission is free. We'll see you at the Brockville Mayoral Debate, Wednesday, October 14th at the Arts Hub in Brockville.
2: Here's Brockville's three-day forecast from the BrockvilleDaily.ca Weather Center. Tonight, partly cloudy with a chance of showers. Risk of a thunderstorm this evening as well at a low of 5. Tomorrow, mix of sun and cloud, slight chance of showers, high of 14. Saturday, a sun and cloud mix at a high of 18. I'm Harper Cody with Brockville's Breaking and Local News.

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3: Hey, good morning, good morning. It is your Friday, a brand new day. Yeah, it's Chris. Welcome to your Friday, October the 9th, on the cusp of our Thanksgiving weekend for 2026. It's Moldy Cheese Day today. That's right. It's also International Beer and Pizza Day, which is awesome. Let's head to the calendar for this October the 9th. The very first commencement at Harvard was held on this date, 1642. October the 9th is 1776. A group of Spanish missionaries settled in what is known today as San Francisco. The very first two-way telephone conversation took place October the 9th, 1876. On this date, 1966, a little bit of music history for you. John Lennon attended an art exhibit in London. That's where he met artist Yoko Ono. And the rest, they say, is history. Celebrity birthdays today. Scotty McCreery, who won the 10th season of American Idol, turns 33 today. Zach Dye Bryan, the oldest kid on Home Improvement, is 45. Speaking of John Lennon, Yoko Ono, Sean Ono Lennon turns 51 today. Golfer Annika Sorenstam is 56. Chicago Bears legend Mike Singletary is 68. Scott Bakula from Quantum Leap is 72. Sharon Osbourne, 74 today. Jackson Brown, 78. Underway on this Friday, October the 9th. Good morning to you and welcome. 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
1: Hey, good Friday morning. Welcome back. It is Chris with you. Here's some things you might want to chat about around the water cooler today. Did you see any shooting stars early this morning when you came to work? Part of the annual Draconid meteor shower. I looked, and the sky above me when I went to work, pretty clear. Could see a lot of stars, could see a lot of constellations. Could not see a meteor shower, which I'm kind of disappointed about. Charles Manson's former girlfriend, Patricia Krenwinkel, may soon be free after a California panel granted her parole. Now, 78 years old, she has been behind bars for 56 years following the gruesome murders of seven people across L.A., including pregnant actress Sharon Tate back in 69. Governor Gavin Newsom will now have 30 days to decide whether to reverse the decision once it is cleared by the parole board's legal office. Clint Eastwood's first wife, Maggie Johnson, passed away on this Sunday. She was 94. Lieutenant Commander Louis Lou Conter, the last surviving member of the USS Arizona from the attack on Pearl Harbor, has passed away. He was 102. Air Supply got their own star on the Hollywood Walk of Fame on a Thursday. Disney will stream two Monday Night Football regular season games this season and the Super Bowl coming up in February. Coming up at the end of the month, Aerosmith returns to the stage with a fully recovered Steven Tyler at the Hollywood Bowl for two star-studded nights. What a lineup. They'll be joined by Run DMC, The Black Crowes, Heart, Billy Idol, Eric Church, Slash, Duff McKagan, Sammy Hagar, and more, October 29th and November 1st. They're calling the event California Dream On, Aerosmith and Friends. There's a Gene Wilder biopic in the works, and Jeremy Allen White said all someone needs to do is ask, and he'd take that role. And according to a recent survey, 2 p.m. is the latest in a day you should cancel any plans for that day. Tell that to the people in the dating world. It's the wake-up call. Good morning.
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0: 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In other news is next.
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1: Good morning, and welcome back. Every Friday here on the show, we take you to the box office, see what's opening up in select theaters across North America and streaming online. There's been a lot of hype about this one. Trailer looks pretty good, too. The Social Reckoning, drama thriller, starring Aaron Sorkin, Mikey Madison, Betty Gilpin, Alan White, Bill Burr, Peter Rice. A comparison piece to the hit film The Social Network. Sorkin's original screenplay is based on the events that gave rise to the Wall Street Journal's shocking expose, The Facebook Files. The film is inspired by the true story of how Francis Haugen, a young Facebook engineer, enlists the help of Jeff Horwitz, a Wall Street Journal reporter, to go on a dangerous journey that ends up blowing the whistle on the social network's most guarded secrets. Once again, the trailer looks pretty good. The Social Reckoning opening up in theaters today. Also, a suspense horror adaptation called Other Mommy, starring Rob Savage, Karen Allen, Jessica Chastain, Arabella Olivia Clark, a terrifying supernatural trip into the darkening world of a young girl as her family and their home are haunted by a sinister entity that is determined to take up residence inside her. Other Mommy, opening up in select theaters today. And again, opening up in Netflix, another Matt Damon, Ben Affleck movie. That's two in a row now that they've gone straight to Netflix. It's called Animals, also starring Gillian Anderson, Kerry Washington. She's from Scandal, the series. When their son is kidnapped, an LA mayoral candidate and his wife find themselves drawn into a web of deception. As they scramble to raise the ransom payment, they're forced to make choices that could tear their world apart. It's called Animals, and that trailer looks good as well. And that's opening up just on Netflix. Second straight big movie from Damon and Affleck that goes straight to Netflix and not to the big screen. But the movies opening up on the big screen will have to deal with the likes of Verity, took top spot last week as of October the 4th. Resident Evil was second. Heart of the Beast, the Brad Pitt movie, was third. Primetime was fourth. And Digger, the Tom Cruise movie, which didn't really do well at all, rounding out the top five, just brought in $8 million last weekend. Coming up on Tuesday, because we're off on Monday. That's right, we're off. Coming up on Tuesday, we'll head to the box office and see how these movies did. It is your Friday morning.
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3: 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I'm inviting you to the Brockville Mayoral Debate, coming up on Wednesday, October 14th at the Arts Hub in Brockville. The evening starts at 6 with local council and school board candidates, followed by the mayoral debate at 7. Harper Cody and I will be moderating, and we want your questions. 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Doors open at 5:30. Admission is free. We'll see you at the Brockville Mayoral Debate, Wednesday, October 14th at the Arts Hub in Brockville.
4: Here's Brockville's three-day forecast from the BrockvilleDaily.ca Weather Center. Tonight, partly cloudy with a chance of showers. Risk of a thunderstorm this evening as well at a low of 5. Tomorrow, mix of sun and clouds, slight chance of showers, high of 14. Saturday, a sun and cloud mix at a high of 18. I'm Harper Cody with Brockville's Breaking and Local News.
1: My

0: and getting your brain started. It's the Wake Up Call. These are Canada's news headlines this morning.
1: Well, as we lead into the Thanksgiving weekend, the Ontario Provincial Police reminding motorists and families to make safety a priority as you might be traveling to Thanksgiving celebrations this long weekend. The OPP joining police services across Canada for Operation Impact, an annual national traffic safety campaign led by the Canadian Association of Chiefs of Police. The initiative focuses on high-risk driving behaviors that contribute to serious collisions and supports Canada's road safety strategy. According to the OPP, Thanksgiving weekends have recorded the second highest number of fatalities among all long weekends in the province over the past 10 years. Last year, 13 people passed away in collisions on roads patrolled by the OPP during the Thanksgiving weekend. Alcohol and drug use have been the leading factors in fatalities over the past 10 years, while failing to use safety equipment, including seatbelts, helmets, life jackets, has also contributed to deaths. So as we head into this Thanksgiving long weekend, in addition to being thankful for what we have in our lives, family, friends, employment, pastimes, wonderful hobbies, we need to be careful. No matter if we're traveling to dinner, or we're traveling to the cottage, or we're traveling to our relative's place in another city, or if you're out on the water or the trail, please be careful this long weekend on the roads, on the trails, on the waters. Take care of yourselves and each other. Be thankful for what you have in life, because there are times, and I've experienced it, and I'm sure all of you have too, there are times when you least expect it, when things dramatically change in your life. So be thankful for what you have, and be thankful for every brand new day. And thank you so much for spending this new day here with us on the Wake Up Call. That'll do it. Join me on Tuesday. We'll open up a brand new week right across the entire province. I'm only with you for a day next week, then going with the boys, play a little golf south of the border, but I'll be with you on Tuesday. Have a wonderful Friday. Have a fantastic Thanksgiving long weekend from my family, my daughter Lauren, my parents, to all of you and your families. Happy Thanksgiving. We'll chat next week.

0: supplies as potentially hazardous and report them for safe removal.
1: The health unit says discarded items found in public spaces can be reported by calling 1-800-660-5853. And work on Brockville's multi-use recreation facility project is moving ahead as planned at Memorial Park. City Communications Coordinator Natalie Finnegan says crews have been working to minimize disruption.
2: Work for this project has really been carefully phased to minimize disruption, ensuring we have 3 working ball diamonds and a rugby field available for regular league play has really been a top priority for the project team.
1: The project includes 2 new ball diamonds and 8 pickleball courts. The first new facilities are expected to be ready for regular play next spring, with the second ball diamond planned for spring 2028. And with Thanksgiving coming up, several Brockville City services will be taking a holiday Monday. City offices, the library, museum, art center, tourism visitor center, and compost site will all be closed October 12th. Brockville transit and waste collection will also be unavailable Monday. Waste pickup will shift one day later than usual for the rest of the week. And on the ice, the Brockville Braves are looking to get back in the win column tonight against Kempville. Forward Ty Regan says the community has made him feel welcome since he moved from Alberta to play in Brockville.
3: This week, we've really set the standard of really trying to compete and just, you know, be harder on guys to make them better every single day. It's a huge weekend coming up. You know, it's Thanksgiving. We just got to leave it all out there on Friday night. Hopefully it's a good crowd and get back on track here.
1: The 20-year-old is entering his final junior hockey season and says he's honored to serve as an assistant captain. Members of the Brockville Firefighters Association will also be at the Memorial Center tonight to celebrate Fire Prevention Week. Puck drop is at 7:30. Staying in sports, in Junior B action, Athens visits Perth at 7:30 and then will host Brockville on Sunday. As mentioned on the Junior A side, the Brockville Braves look to snap a 4-game losing streak. In the NHL, Vegas edged Toronto 4-3 in a shootout. Colorado had a big night offensively, beating Calgary 7-3. Ottawa slipped past Philadelphia 2-1, while Carolina cruised to a 7-2 victory over Vancouver. Nashville beat Montreal 5-2, and Dallas shut out Buffalo 4-0. And in the NFL, Tampa Bay picked up a 24-16 win over Dallas in Thursday Night Football. I'm Jessica Minnie with the news that keeps you connected to where you live. Brockville's 401 traffic and weather together next.
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8: Well, good morning. Here with the first check on your drive as we head into our Thanksgiving long weekend. Just did a first run through the traffic cameras. The only issue, again, on the 401 between Kingston and Cornwall is that construction area through the Dickinson Road stretch of the 401 that has both directions down to a single lane. No serious delays at this time, but again, something to keep in mind as you go through your morning. Not seeing any live lane issues northbound or

southbound on the 416. Your forecast for today, we are looking at a slight chance of showers, but mainly a mix of sun and clouds. A little windy with gusts picking up to about 50 kilometers an hour and the high reaching 14. Clearing this evening, overnight low of plus one, so there is a risk of frost. And nothing but sunshine for your Saturday tomorrow with the high reaching 15. 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

0: We are underway this Friday morning, October the 9th. It's Jamie and Lorena. Thanksgiving long weekend. Oh, we can almost smell it. You are extending your long weekend, Lorena.
1: Yes, it is turning into a week-long affair for John and I and my family. Roby will be involved. Oh. My daughter. I cannot wait. I already have written a Thanksgiving poem for all of them.
0: I love. What's the setting? What point, or do you just feel it out on when you read that poem?
1: I read it right before we start the meal.
0: Aww. That's so cute. I love it. Well, lots to talk about heading into Thanksgiving weekend. We'll get to our what we're thankful for. Want to hear from you on that as well. Our text line open. Give us a call, 855-WIN-MY-FM. Next, we want to head west to Seattle to tell you about an inconvenience store that opened up in a former 7-Eleven. What does that mean? Here on MyFM in the morning next.

0: FM in the morning with Jamie and Lorena. This is cool. I would go into this. It reminds me a little bit of what used to be called the It Store.
1: Oh, yes.
0: You're probably too young. You remember?
1: I remember stores like it. It was just a San Diego, I think, was a store that we had in our mall growing up, where it was just useless little gadgets and just silly little things. But they're calling it an inconvenience store. I love the name of this. This is in Seattle, so a little far, a little bit of a road trip. But they turned a former 7-Eleven into a pop-up full of things in life that we don't need.
0: Yeah, the lighthearted store features items like pre-tangled USB cords.
1: Oh, come on.
0: No fun. A Bluetooth connected landline and a dozen ceramic eggs with faces. Who needs that? Actually, I do.
1: The mystery of cables and cords. Like, you can so neatly wind up a cord, you place it in a bag or something, and when you go to get that cord, it is in 17 different knots, and you don't. How? Like, what is the story of how that happened?
0: You know how it did? Because your wife just used it.
1: Mm.
0: And John's the case too, and so's your wife. We used them, and then we just left them behind in that horrible state.
1: Your hubby seems like the meticulous type that would gently wind it up like I do.
0: Yes,
1: yeah.
0: Okay, always.
1: I see. Well, this inconvenience store also features work from more than 70 local artists, so they are doing some good locally with it. But then some of the other useless items, a yardstick candle that shrinks when you use it, a mug with holes in it, and giant bobby pins. It's an inconvenience store. I would say a mug with holes in it is pretty inconvenient.
0: Absolutely, yeah. Your coffee is spilling out all morning. The giant bobby pins. I wonder how giant.
1: Yeah.
0: Like, how big are these things?
1: Oh, so curious. We want to take this road trip to Seattle to find out. But love stores like this, it's just one of those social pieces. And you would spend probably so much time in it and probably buy so many useless things.
0: I'd go right to the clearance rack, though, first.
1: Coming up, we'll update you with our What's Good story from our local news team, and we're also keeping an eye on weather details. Thanksgiving weekend coming up. What are you thankful for?

0: 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Redefining local news.
1: Good morning, I'm Jessica Minnie. Time for what's good in and around Brockville, where we catch up with local newsmakers and people doing interesting things in the community.
2: Don't feel like cooking Thanksgiving dinner this year? 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Richard's Coffee House will host its annual free Thanksgiving dinner Sunday, October 11th from 4 to 6 p.m. Owner Sam Rawa said the restaurant has over 400 pounds of boneless turkey ready for Sunday, along with all the sides.
3: 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It's a complete meal. Like, you can't finish it all. It's just so much.
2: The initiative began in 2019 and now serves over 500 people. 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In the newsroom, I'm Evan Gibb.
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8: Taking another look at your drive, it does continue to be problem-free on the 401 eastbound and westbound between Kingston and Cornwall. Just that construction zone where you'll find both directions down to a single lane, that through the Dickinson Road area of the 401. Not seeing any issues on the 416 northbound or southbound. Your forecast for today, we're looking at a mix of sun and clouds. There is a slight chance of a shower popping up. It's going to be windy with gusts to 50 kilometers an hour and the high reaching 14. Clearing this evening, overnight low plus one, so there's a risk of frost. Tomorrow, we're looking at sunshine with the high reaching 15. 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

0: My FM in the morning, Jamie, Lorena. We are getting our stretchy pants on, ready to eat our faces off this weekend. Thanksgiving, my goodness, the food, the turkey, the pies, Lorena.
1: Oh, I can't wait. The stuffing and just the family around.
0: Oh, yeah.
1: Or the friends. Oh, yeah, them too. Yeah, they're okay. Some people may want the alcohol to deal with the family. But anyway.
0: The traditions. It's Thanksgiving weekend we're heading towards.

0: My FM in the morning with Jamie and Lorena. Very thankful that it's Friday.
1: Yes.
0: There's one to lead us off this morning. Oh, TGIF. But there are so many other things to be thankful for. Our coffee, the people in our lives, our pets.
1: Oh, the simple joys. Let's just be thankful for the simple joys in life, right? Putting on a new pair of compression socks. There's just something about that feeling, Lorena.
0: It's beautiful.
1: We have our text line with Frank. He said, I'm thankful for my dog, Buster. He doesn't judge my cooking. He's the best house cleaner around, and he's always happy to see me. Oh, Frank, it's like that old joke. You lock your significant other and your dog in the trunk of your car and see who's happy to see you when you open it. It's always going to be your dog, right? Always going to be your dog.
0: Oh, yeah. Well, okay. Cynthia says, I'm thankful for store-bought pies. Oh, that's a good one. My grandma would be cursing me as she made her own crust, but I can't be bothered.
1: Yeah.
0: Cynthia, it's true. Sometimes those store-bought pies they're always just as good, if not better, than the ones I make.
1: Wow.
0: But they're pretty decent.
1: And we're not going to name names because we get no kickbacks from them, but there's these stores that sell oversized things at really cheap prices. You get a pumpkin pie for $10. You can't make it for $10. Not that size.
0: No. And it's delicious.
1: Yeah. Well, for me, it comes to family. It always does, that I'm thankful for. The family that's there for us, the family that when you know you call, they'll drop what they're doing to help if needed. And the memories, just making those memories with all those family traditions. You know, I'm a big tradition guy. And yeah, the family that's there, my wife's family. I mean, I love my family, but they have become, like, her brother's become my brother and sister-in-law's become my sister. We're just such a close family. And then her parents are my parents. I just love them like I love my own family, Lorena.
0: Yeah. Oh, that's wonderful. And you know what? You're very, very lucky because not everyone can say that about their family, for sure. I'm very lucky that way, too. I've noticed a little bit of a difference with the matriarch of our family gone now.
1: Yes.
0: A little more distance in the family than there used to be. But we really do. And I have to tell you, Roby is probably the best at this in making sure we all still get together on a semi-regular basis. So we're all getting together this weekend. And I do have the extended week with some of them, at least. I don't know, some people have to work, but we are going to have a great time. I'll have some fun stories. And actually, when I come back, I'm going to have 5 puns from Roby, delivered by Roby himself.
1: Right from the horse's mouth. Oh,
0: really?
1: Don't tell him I called
0: him
1: a horse.
0: Okay. Yeah,
1: what are you thankful for? Our text line is open all morning for this one. 855-WIN-MY-FM. Well, speaking of family, we're going to talk cousins later this hour. Do you know the difference between a first cousin once removed, second cousin twice removed? We'll try to make sense of it here on My FM in the morning.

0: 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Here's what's happening in Brockville.
1: Good morning, I'm Jessica Minnie. Here's what's coming up over the next 48 hours. It's everything you need to know.
2: 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In local sports, the Brockville Braves are back in action tonight when they host the Kemptville 73s. Puck drop is 7:30 p.m. In Junior B, the Athens Arrows face the Perth Blue Wings tonight. 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In the newsroom, I'm Evan Gibb.
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7: Well, it continues to be a problem-free commute. If you're traveling the 401 anywhere between Kingston and Cornwall, you're not going to find any live lane issues. Still going to go through that construction zone in the Dickinson Road area of the 401 that has both eastbound and westbound down to a single lane. Not seeing any problems northbound or southbound right now on the 416. Your forecast for today, we're looking at a slight chance of showers, otherwise a mix of sun and clouds. Windy with gusts to 50 kilometers an hour and the high reaching 14. Clearing this evening, low down to plus one overnight, so there is a risk of frost. And tomorrow, sunshine with the high reaching 15. 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

0: FM in the morning with Jamie and Lorena. And in the entertainment world, this neat little tidbit came out. So the genealogy platform MyHeritage. So these are like the 23andMe's, the yada yadas that you can trace your family heritage. You can find long lost relatives. They confirmed Sydney Sweeney, the famous actress, controversial commercial actress too. Sydney Sweeney and Marilyn Monroe are ninth cousins once removed.
1: Wow. Okay. Well, they're both lovely. Well, Marilyn Monroe was. Both share a common ancestor who lived between 1625 and 1689. Oh, this stuff boggles my mind.
0: That family tree with all those branches. How did anybody ever discover that? But cousins once removed. Do you understand the whole removed cousins thing? Second cousins, third cousins, once and twice removed. It is a confusing one that took me forever to wrap my head around. We'll try to make sense of it. Your eyes are already crossed, Lorena. Coming up.
1: I don't like it.
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0: MyFM in the morning, seeing a lot of family as an answer to what we're thankful for. I love to see that. 855-WIN-MyFM, heading into Thanksgiving weekend. It could be anything. We had store-bought pies earlier. It can honestly be anything. What are you thankful for? Well, on the topic of family, Lorena, cousins. Of course we're thankful. If you got to grow up around a bunch of cousins, there's nothing like it. All those family weekends, like this Thanksgiving, running around with cousins. And I know little Jackie's just going to be in Grace. They're going to love their cousins and grow up around their cousins. Do you understand the whole removed thing, though?
1: You know, it's interesting you say this because I have looked it up on several occasions because I had someone explain it to me once and that just like there was a monkey playing an accordion in my head. All right. So, but then I tried to read up on it and I got bored while reading it. Like I have a hard time wrapping my head around it.
0: Because you and I both grew up like my mom's first cousin was my second cousin. That's just how I grew up, right?
1: Yes, that's what I thought too. Yeah,
0: not the case. So the best way it was explained to me that I finally understood it. First cousins share grandparents, all right? You can wrap your head around that?
1: Sure.
0: So picture, your mom, and does your mom have first cousin? Name a first cousin of your mom.
1: Yeah, Sibby.
0: Sibby, okay.
1: Sib.
0: So their first cousins, they share grandparents. Their children share great-grandparents, so they're second cousins. So Sibby's kid and you are second cousins because you share great-grandparents.
1: Ah.
0: Third
1: cousin. Sibby would be my first cousin once removed because she's my mom's cousin.
0: Yeah, so the easiest way with removed, it's offspring, right? So the cousin does not change. So your mom's first cousin, Sibby, no matter how many kids, it's removed. So Sibby's kid is once removed. That kid's kid is a first cousin twice removed from your mom.
1: Okay.
0: I know.
1: I understand that.
0: So then third cousins share great-great-grandparents. So Amy, your kid, and Sibby's grandkid are third cousins. They share great-great-grandparents.
1: Wow. That blew my mind. Okay. I'm going to write that down.
0: It's coming together?
1: No, maybe I don't have to. No, I do. I'll forget.
0: You're already somewhere else. I can see the look on your face. It is.
1: No,
0: it's beyond confusing. I've tried to my dear mother so many times to explain, and it is hard to, but just once it clicks, you're there.
1: Yeah, and I thank you for that because I finally do understand it. But we'll write it down so I remember it tomorrow.
0: Well, there you go. If it's family you're thankful for, if it's stuffing you're thankful for, we want to hear it all at 855-WIN-MY-FM.

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1: Good morning, I'm Jessica Minnie. A little windy to start off this morning, and then a mix of sun and clouds. Here's what's happening in Brockville and area. Ontario Provincial Police are reminding people to make safe choices this Thanksgiving weekend as part of Operation Impact. Officers will be watching for impaired, distractive, aggressive, and fatigue driving, along with making sure people are wearing seatbelts and using proper child car seats. Police will also be patrolling trails and waterways. Drivers are urged to stay sober, slow down, and use the right safety equipment. And if you come across a discarded needle, Southeast Public Health says the risk of getting HIV, hepatitis B, or hepatitis C is extremely low, but that doesn't mean you should handle it without taking precautions. Deborah Vine, a public health nurse with the health unit's harm reduction team, says discarded drug equipment should always be treated as potentially hazardous.
2: Discarded needles and drug supplies are a community safety issue, and they're also not a reason to stigmatize people who use substances. We can all keep our community safe and clean by responding appropriately when supplies are found.
1: If you're accidentally stuck by a needle, the health unit says to let the wound bleed gently, wash it with soap and water without squeezing it, and seek medical attention as soon as possible. And in Brockville, work on the outdoor portion of the city's multi-use recreation facility project is moving ahead as planned at Memorial Park. City Communications Coordinator Natalie Finnegan explained what's being added as part of the project.
3: This project will include two new ball diamonds and eight

0: along with all the traditional Thanksgiving sides.
1: 400 pounds of boneless turkeys, so that's, it's a lot more turkey to give away. And we have the containers and the gravy, the mashed potato, the vegetables, dinner rolls. It's a complete meal. Like, you can't finish it all. It's just so much.
0: The tradition started in 2019, and the dinner now serves more than 500 people. 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In sports, in Junior B action, Athens visits Perth at 7:30, and then will host Brockville on Sunday. In Junior A action, the Braves will also host the Kempville 73s tonight at 7:30. Over to the NHL, Vegas got past Toronto 4-3. Colorado lit up the scoreboard with a 7-3 win over Calgary. Ottawa edged Philadelphia 2-1, and Carolina rolled over Vancouver 7-2. Nashville topped Montreal 5-2, while Dallas blanked Buffalo 4-0. And in the NFL, Tampa Bay took down Dallas 24-16. I'm Jessica Minnie with the news that keeps you connected to where you live. Brockville's 401 traffic and weather together next.
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8: Well, with this check on your drive, it does continue to be a problem for you commute in the early going this morning. The only issue, again, on the 401 is that construction through the Dickinson Road area that has both directions down to a single lane. No major backup there, but something to keep in mind. No other problems on the eastbound or westbound 401 between Kingston and Cornwall. No problems right now northbound or southbound if you're traveling the 416. Your forecast for today, there is a slight chance of showers, otherwise a mix of sun and clouds. A windy with gusts to 50 kilometers an hour, the high getting up to 40. Clearing this evening, overnight low drops down to +1, so there is a risk of frost. And for tomorrow, we're looking at nothing but sunshine with the high getting up to 15. 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

0: My FM in the morning, our Friday continuing together. It's Jamie and Lorena and Cash FX. We're an hour away now from a cue to call. We'll get our 10th caller. We'll play for $325 right before the Thanksgiving long weekend.
1: Oh, how fantastic. We will look at what's grabbing our attention this morning coming up. Of course, always different things for Jamie or myself. Right after Shawn Mendes and Camila Cabello, Señorita on My FM in the morning.

0: happy Friday morning. It's MyFM in the morning. We like to look at what's grabbing our attention some mornings, and they're usually vastly different things.
1: A little bit, yeah. I just can't stop watching this documentary, knowing that the Run, Terry, Run documentary is out in select Canadian theaters today. This is the documentary that this gentleman, he was given a bunch of tapes. Like, we're talking reels from 1980, the Marathon of Hope, stuff we've never seen before, following Terry on his journey, his run across Canada, and you see a more human side to him than ever before. And yeah. I love this because he keeps you in 1980. He does his part to, like, really keep the whole thing. A lot of voiceovers from family and people that were involved in the Marathon of Hope, but he keeps it in 1980. You're going to bawl your eyes out, but I just cannot wait to see this.
0: Oh, fantastic. And will be in theaters soon. Is that right?
1: In theaters, select theaters today, October 9th.
0: Yeah.
1: And then I hope, and I really am confident, one of the giants, Netflix, Disney, Amazon, somebody's going to pick it up.
0: Yeah, true, true. Well, what I'm keeping an eye on is the Nobel Peace Prize. We knew it would be awarded this morning in Norway, and it was. There were very small rumblings that our Prime Minister, Mark Carney, might have a shot at it. That did not happen. As we know, the winner this year is a lady by the name of Navi Pillay, South African jurist of Tamil Indian descent, recognized for her efforts to advance international law, human rights, and peace. Some other notable winners, you may remember most of these, more familiar to us for sure. Barack Obama won it in 2009, Al Gore in a climate change panel in 2007. Jimmy Carter in 2002, Nelson Mandela in 1993, dear Mother Teresa in 1979, Martin Luther King Jr. in 1964, and our very own former Prime Minister, Lester B. Pearson, in 1957.
1: Incredible. Just so I can add a little something, too. I don't know if you knew this, but Bono has been nominated 3 times for a Nobel Peace Prize, 2003, 2005, 2006. That's for all of his activism, working with third world debt relief campaigns, all his work with fighting AIDS in Africa. Of course, he knows they would never give it to a rock star wearing sunglasses, but he always spoke so highly of just the process of being nominated.
0: But why wouldn't they give it to a rock star wearing sunglasses?
1: I think, funny enough, I think the optics of it, optics sunglasses, is kind of ironic. But yeah, I just, yeah, the optics of giving it to a rock star. It's always, you know, such decorated, proper people.
0: Yeah, you know. But Bob Geldof also comes to mind.
1: Yeah.
0: As a, someone who perhaps maybe should have won it or been part of a group that won it through the years. You know, he did so much when we, for Africa and food, relief.
1: Yep. Yeah.
0: Famine relief. Yeah.
1: It hasn't slowed them down. That's the good news. But like Bono said, just the process of being nominated alone was an honor. So very cool story that grabbed your attention this morning. Coming up with What's Good, this story will grab your attention from our local news team next.

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1: Good morning, I'm Jessica Minnie. Time for what's good in and around Brockville, where we catch up with local newsmakers and people doing interesting things in the community.
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5: 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I'm inviting you to the Brockville Mayoral Debate, coming up on Wednesday, October 14th at the Arts Hub in Brockville. 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Admission is free. We'll see you at the Brockville Mayoral Debate, Wednesday, October 14th at the Arts Hub in Brockville.
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8: Well, with this check on your drive, still the only issue on the 401 is that ongoing construction through the Dickinson Road area that has both eastbound and westbound down to a single lane. Other than that, no problems or slowdowns eastbound or westbound between Kingston and Cornwall on the 401. And no issues, live lane issues, or slowdowns on the 416. We're forecast for today. We're looking at a mix of sun and clouds with a slight chance of a shower popping up. Windy with gusts up to 50 kilometers an hour, the high reaching 14. Clearing this evening, overnight low down to +1, so there is a risk of frost. And tomorrow, sunshine with the high reaching 15. 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Your next update is coming up in minutes.

0: with MyFM in the morning, Jamie Lorena. We're coming up with our celebrations on this October 9th. I do want to wish a happy birthday to my wife's dear friend and dear friend of the family, Crystal Buzzle. So this is the woman that got my wife into being a Swiftie. They went to Taylor Swift together. They had that road trip together. Yeah. She's a diehard Swiftie. I have to tell you a quick funny story. Last Friday, so my wife planned a baby shower. So my good buddy, they're having a baby together. And my wife and all our group's friends, they planned a baby shower for his wife. Really lovely, right? Not everybody has mingled together. So my wife's scrambling to get everything done. In a pinch, she calls dear friend Crystal. Hey, on the way, can you pick me up? Crystal says, for what? For dinner tonight. We're going for dinner tonight? Crystal gets all excited. My wife's like, yes, for Amanda's baby shower. Who? She explains. She's like, oh, I think I met her a few times. And then my wife realizes she didn't invite Crystal to this because she doesn't know her. Well, doesn't Crystal go buy a gift, pick up my wife, and go to this baby shower of a woman she met maybe twice?
1: Crystal, you're fantastic.
0: Oh, yeah. She just loves a good get-together, a good time out.
1: Absolutely. You don't have to know them. You will know them soon. Very so well.
0: Have you ever done that, called somebody that wasn't invited to something?
1: Not that I'm aware of, but my best buddy, Alana, invites herself to everything.
0: Oh, that's hilarious.
1: So, yeah, she doesn't care. She just wants fun, and she brings the fun, so it's okay. Well, I'm sure Crystal does, too. Coming up, Mark Cullen, he does as well. He'll answer a young couple's question about putting their flower beds to bed for the winter and what steps to take. Frost in the forecast in a lot of areas, so we have to be thinking about this. Here's George Michael first, Faith, on MyFM in the Morning.

0: Cause I gotta have faith.
1: Well, when I leave the house every morning, I now look at my round flower bed. Everything's dead. It's not looking great, Jamie. There's a few things that are still budding. They're going to have a harsh reality soon.
2: Oh, yeah.
1: When that frost hits them.
2: We have the same world. Flower beds we inherited with this house we bought, and we never really know what to do. So I'm glad John and Stacy wrote in this question for Canada's garden expert, Mark Cullen.
1: We just moved into our property that has a beautiful flower garden we now own and will try to maintain. Since we've never had anything like this, we want to keep it going and healthy for next year. What do we need to do to put it to bed, so to speak, for the winter?
3: Well, I'm sorry they didn't mention whether it was an annual flowering garden or a perennial. And so I'm going to approach this question as though it could be either. And I would suggest if it's an annual garden full of, let's say, zinnias and nicotine and gladiolas, yank those plants out of the soil at some point, maybe after the first killing frost, and put them in the compost, because in a decomposed state, they provide a lot of nutrition to the garden as finished compost. If they're perennial and they're standing, they have stiff stems that may stand 2-3 feet or a meter high, let them stand over the winter. I find the perennials in my garden, these are the plants that come back year after year, of course, the perennials in my garden that stand more than a meter high tend to fall over and just make a mess of things, so I cut them down to about a meter high. That's sort of the magic height. And what am I talking about? I'm talking about the stems of perennials that will provide an ability for drifting snow to accumulate on your garden. Because here's the thing about snow. The more snow you have on the garden, the better for your garden. And if you have stems standing in the garden over the winter, whatever they are, it doesn't matter what they are, that drifting snow is just really good. It protects the garden because snow is a good insulator. And during the slow melt of spring, your garden will thank you also by really producing well.
2: Well, Mark would be mortified to learn I take a lawnmower to our flower beds in the fall. I'm so sorry.
1: I was shocked at a lot of the stuff he was saying, too. Yeah. I'm sure you saw it on my face, because you can kind of tell how I feel through this face. That you leave a lot of it, because everyone cuts it down.
2: Everybody does. You That's know? Always been the belief. Yes. But yeah, we want to gather snow on top of it. Okay, he's on to something. Thank you so much again, John and Stacy, for that question. And thank you, as always, to Mark Cullen for answering. He represents treesforlife.ca, if you want to check out his website.
1: Coming up, we'll give you a preview of what's coming up over the next few days with the 48.

0: 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Here's what's happening in Brockville.
1: Good morning, I'm Jessica Minnie. Here's what's coming up over the next 48 hours. It's everything you need to know.
2: 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In local sports, the Brockville Braves are back in action tonight when they host the Kemptville 73s. Puck drop is 7:30 p.m. In Junior B, the Athens Arrows face the Perth Blue Wings tonight. 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In the newsroom, I'm Evan Gibb.
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7: Well, taking another look at your drive, still the only issue on the 401 right now is that ongoing construction through the Dickinson Road area that has both the eastbound and westbound lanes down to a single lane. That is the only issue I'm seeing right now on the 401 between Kingston and Cornwall. No issues northbound or southbound if you're traveling the 416. Your forecast for today, we are looking at a slight chance of showers, otherwise a mix of sun and clouds. A little windy, gusts picking up later this morning to about 50 kilometers an hour. High today reaching 14. Clearing this evening, low down to plus one, so there is a risk of frost. And tomorrow, sunshine with the high reaching 15. 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
1: Did you see that one text we had from somebody who said, if you tell me what the sound is, I'll split the jackpot with you guys.
0: Oh, yeah. I love the bribes. Love the bribes that we get, but we have more integrity than that. Come on now. 60-40. 60-40.
1: Exactly. So what are we thankful for from Luke this morning? Well, we are thankful for Luke, one of our frequent texters, but he says he's thankful for Lorena and Jamie. We laugh, cry, sing, and the morning show keeps us on our toes. Also thankful for his three dogs. They're adorable. He sent pictures before. And pecan pie. Yes, there I said it. Pie and ice cream. Have a great long weekend.
0: Nothing wrong, Luke, with being thankful for pie, Luke. KD also wrote in saying, I'm thankful to have a roof over my head and the fact that it's fully paid for. I'm more thankful for my close family. I'm a lucky girl. KD, thank you so much for that.
1: Aw. Tracy says, happy Thanksgiving to you guys. I'm grateful for you in the morning as you make our day better. Lorena, have a great week off next week with John. Oh, thank you. You deserve it. Yes, do I ever, Trace. You will be missed. Thank you. Well, good luck to Jamie while I'm off. And you know, if there is a support group forming, you know, just reach out to Jamie if you need it.
0: Hey, I have these fine folks, Luke, Katie, Tracy, to keep me company. Also, we're very thankful for Roby and all of his cheesy, horrible groaners.
1: He really does send these to us in a Dixon Gang chat. And I will be getting real puns from him. I will record them. So we'll have five from Roby himself when I come back. He says, today, I just got back from a fast food convention. Ooh, there were many important takeaways from that event.

0: IFM in the morning, Jamie and Lorena. We're going to talk more about some music news here in Canada and a couple shows that tickets go on sale for this morning, and also some news about Celine Dion. She's back performing over in France. Had a little oopsie-doopsie on stage that we'll talk a little, but she's okay. All is well. She made the most of it, but Simple Plan, one of those shows that we're talking about, and MyFM just so happens to have your chance to beat the box office on our Facebook page. Check things out. You get to comment your answer to a trivia question. What is the title of Simple Plan's iconic 2002 debut album? If you know that answer, if you don't, Google it. Then quickly answer A, B, C, or D. Let us know who you would bring, the friend you would bring, because you're going to win a pair of tickets. Like and share, do all the things. 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This is great to team up with Live Nation for this one. Simple Plan's coming to Kingston February 9th at the Slush Puppy Place, and we want to send you and another February 9th. All right. Beat the box office. 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
2: We'll start celebrations this morning with a huge congrats to Doris Heisler, my former landlord, Jamie, who has just wrapped up a 55-year career as a school bus driver as well. So congrats, Doris. Oh my goodness. Can you imagine the stories she has to tell over the years?
0: It'd be just fascinating to see how she thinks the kids change, like behavior-wise and just looks-wise. Think of the fashion trends she would have seen over 55 years with kids. Amazing.
2: Wow. True.
0: October 9th today, we want to celebrate with Betty Condi, who's celebrating from staff and residents. Betty, have yourself a great day. I gave a birthday shout out to my wife's dear friend, Crystal Buzzle, earlier. Happy birthday, Crystal. Thanks for being such a good friend to my wife all these years, and thanks for making her a Swiftie.
2: Ah, that's wonderful. Georgia Jones celebrating, wishing our granddaughter, Georgia, a happy 14th birthday. Hope you have an amazing day. Love you to the moon and back, Grandma, and bump nap.
0: Well, Georgia, you can also enjoy a large three-topping pizza from our good friends at Luna Pizzeria. We drew your name this morning, Georgia, for that. Congratulations and thanks, as always, to Luna.
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1: Good morning, I'm Jessica Minnie. A mix of sun and clouds and windy this morning. Here's what's happening in Brockville and area. Brockville residents are being reminded what to do if they come across a discarded needle, syringe, or other drug use equipment in the community. Deborah Vine, a public health nurse with Southeast Public Health's Harm Reduction Team, says people should avoid touching the items and keep children and pets away.
2: Keep it away from pets and children. Avoid reaching into areas where there's limited visibility, so don't go sticking your hands in bushes. Treat all drug supplies as potentially hazardous and report them for safe removal.
1: The health unit says discarded items found in public spaces can be reported by calling 1-800-660-5853. And work on Brockville's multi-use recreation facility project is moving ahead as planned at Memorial Park. City Communications Coordinator Natalie Finnegan says crews have been working to minimize disruption.
3: Work for this project has really been carefully phased to minimize disruption, ensuring we have 3 working ball diamonds and a rugby field available for regular league play has really been a top priority for the project team.
1: The project includes 2 new ball diamonds and 8 pickleball courts. The first new facilities are expected to be ready for regular play next spring, with the second ball diamond planned for spring 2028. And with Thanksgiving coming up, several Brockville City services will be taking a holiday Monday. City offices, the library, museum, arts center, tourism visitor center, and compost site will all be closed October 12th. Brockville transit and waste collection will also be unavailable Monday. Waste pickup will shift one day later than usual for the rest of the week. And on the ice,

0: assistant captain. Members of the Brockville Firefighters Association will also be at the Memorial Center tonight to celebrate Fire Prevention Week. Puck drop is at 7:30. Staying in sports, in Junior B action, Athens visits Perth at 7:30, and then will host Brockville on Sunday. As mentioned on the Junior A side, the Brockville Braves look to snap a 4-game losing streak. In the NHL, Vegas edged Toronto 4-3 in a shootout. Colorado had a big night offensively, beating Calgary 7-3. Ottawa slipped past Philadelphia 2-1, while Carolina cruised to a 7-2 victory over Vancouver. Nashville beat Montreal 5-2, and Dallas shut out Buffalo 4-0. And in the NFL, Tampa Bay picked up a 24-16 win over Dallas in Thursday Night Football. I'm Jessica Minnie with the news that keeps you connected to where you live. Brockville's 401 Traffic and Weather together, next.
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5: Well, with this check on your drive, I've still not seen any live lane issues on the 401 eastbound or westbound between Kingston and Cornwall. Again, just that ongoing construction that has both directions down to a single lane through the Dickinson Road area. No issues northbound or southbound if you are traveling the 416. Your forecast for today, we are looking at a mix of sun and clouds with a slight chance of a shower popping up. Look for wind gusts to 50 kilometers an hour and the high reaching 14. Clearing this evening, overnight low down to +1, so there is a risk of frost overnight. And then sunshine for tomorrow with the high reaching 15. 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

0: MyFM in the morning, Jamie Lorena, looking forward to a weekend. We get to throw on the buffet stretchy pants and just eat our faces off. It is such a great weekend of so much good food and pies, and bring it on. You are in a unique situation right now, though, Lorena.
1: Yeah, because we're going away for Thanksgiving. So we have prepared a lot of the stuff. I say we. John has prepared a lot of the stuff for us to just take up there so we can totally visit and just warm things up, right?
0: Yeah.
1: He's made enchiladas for the first night. Then we have our big Thanksgiving meal. A lot of that's already made, frozen, but, you know, we put the turkey in the freezer right away. But he's got these 12 gorgeous stuffed enchiladas sitting in the fridge right now. I'm drooling. I worked last night. I was so hungry when I came home. And I have been told in no uncertain terms, Jamie, that I can't touch anything. I'm not allowed. I'm like a little child.
0: I could see. Imagine you put like an electric shock on the enchiladas so that every time you touch them,
1: I wouldn't put it past him.
0: He comes into the kitchen, fridge is open, and you're on the floor shaking. Lorena, did you touch the enchiladas again?
1: No, and I got a bean in the corner of my mouth.
0: Dogs just licking your face. Anyways, that is tough. It's so hard when something's sitting in the fridge and looks amazing and you're told, don't touch it. The inner child and you immediately just wants to eat it.
1: Absolutely. And I'm so hungry. All I got for flash food this week was vegetables. Who wants to eat those?
0: Well,
1: I don't.
0: A lot of people don't want to eat them fresh, better yet, 5 days old. So, yeah.
1: Right.
0: We have our cue to call. Let's get someone on the line right now. Caller 10, Cash FX, $325 heading into your Thanksgiving long weekend. Give us a call right now, 855

0: We have our 10th caller, Cash FX. We are going to play in just a little bit with our 10th caller. Hear that mystery sound. Try to give away $325. In the meantime, we have some music news here in Canada.
1: Yeah, Celine Dion proved the show must go on after the legendary singer fell on stage during her comeback residency in France. Oh, how embarrassing. It probably hurt. A video circulating on social media showed the singer apparently getting her pants caught in her heel. Oh my goodness, this is horrible. She gave a thumbs up, though, as she stood back up and resumed singing.
0: God, if nice. I had a nickel for every time that happened. No, that's got to be awful. I love when musicians can fight through, though. Not even, it's also proof they're singing live, so I don't mind these moments happening, because it's obvious that she was performing live because the track didn't keep going while she fell over, right? I love
1: good
0: that
1: point.
0: Simple Plan. So we play I'm Just a Kid, think of the song Perfect. Got some great tunes out there. They've been doing this a while, so long in fact that their fans, original fans, are starting to have kids of their own. So they took their first big hit, I'm Just a Kid, and turned it into a kid's book, The Story of Simple Plan. This is going to come out March 9th, 2027, and it's all about the band, how they met as young kids, discovered their passion for music. It's a story of friendship, perseverance, never giving up on your dreams, Simple Plan. And to note, this morning, 10 a.m., Simple Plan's got a tour planned in February of next year. Those tickets go on sale. A lot of Ontario stops, 10 a.m. this morning.
1: Okay, how wonderful. Although as a kid, I'm not sure I'd want to read about the history of... the message is fantastic.
0: I'm going to assume they keep it kid-friendly.
1: I really hope so. Because as a kid, I mean, I was even more dopey than now.
0: Well, think of the line in that song, I'm just a kid and life is a nightmare. So I assume they're going to make it a little more positive than the song.
1: But. I sure hope so. And speaking of tickets on sale, Backstreet Boys tickets go on sale to the general public this morning at 10. 9 shows they're doing at the Sky Dome in Toronto. That's for Jamie next February. Don't email me. One of which is a Sunday, February 14th. Yeah, Valentine's show. Gentlemen, get some bonus points with your significant other if she's a Backstreet Boys fan.
0: Oh, I love it. All right, Backstreet Boys. We talked in depth about that. You're probably thinking 9 shows. Like, their band is going to be exhausted, you'd think. They don't have a band, Lorena. It's a karaoke show.
1: Is it?
0: It's odd. I was halfway through. I saw them years ago. I'll just tell this story quickly. I'm halfway through the show before I realized there's no band.
1: What?
0: You get so caught up in watching them. They're doing their little dance routines, and you know every song. You're singing every song. I'm like, there's no band. Yeah. They are using playback.
1: Oh, that's brutal.
0: Isn't it?
1: Okay, I wouldn't even bother with the
0: Oh, no,
1: price
0: it's
1: going to
0: sell out. 55,000 tickets a show. It's going to be wild.
1: It will. Good for you for noticing.
0: Thank you. Well, coming up, a What's Good story from our local news team. You can also find these on our website over at myfmradio.ca.

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1: Good morning, I'm Jessica Minnie. Time for What's Good in and around Brockville, where we catch up with local newsmakers and people doing interesting things in the community.
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3: 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It's just so much.
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9: Well, with this check on your drive, it does continue to be problem-free. No live lane issues on the 401 between Kingston and Cornwall. Still, again, just that construction that has both directions down to a single lane through the Dickinson Road area. No issues northbound or southbound right now on the 416. Your forecast for today, a mix of sun and clouds with a slight chance of a shower popping up. Windy with gusts to 50 kilometers an hour and the high reaching 14. Clearing this evening, overnight low down to +1, so there is a risk of frost. Tomorrow, we're going to see sunshine with the high reaching 15. 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

0: 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Our 10th caller for $325 potentially is coming up next for Cash FX.
1: So we had this gentleman give us a shout this morning, and I mean, on the topic of being thankful, what we're thankful for, he gets to that, but first he heard something funny yesterday, Lorena.
2: You know how you guys always joke about messing up Lorena's first name?
1: Yes.
2: So yesterday, I forget the guys that do the afternoon show, Kyle, and there's a girl with her.
1: So it's Keith and Wendy, yeah.
2: Keith and Wendy, yeah. He said yesterday, he's like, Jamie and Lorena yesterday. Right on the thing, I was like, I got a kick out of it. I just wanted to let you guys know, I listen to you guys every single day. I start work at 4:30 and I go home at 7 p.m.
1: Oh, my goodness.
2: So I listened to every one of you as I got the whole entire day.
1: If you don't mind my asking, what do you do that has you from 4:30 till 7?
2: So I work for a fuel company delivering like gas, diesel, furnace oil. 65 hours a week.
1: The unsung hero doing that.
2: Yeah.
1: Good for you.
2: I just said, you guys are the ones that keep me going here. So I really much enjoy listening to you guys. So.
1: Well, man, that is awesome to hear. Thank you so much. I'll tell Lorena.
2: Thank you.
1: Thanks. You have a good day, man. Happy Thanksgiving.
2: Yeah, bye. Thank you. Bye.
1: He knows your name. He knows your name.
0: He's a sweetheart. Did you get his name?
1: That's a good point. No. Sir? Sir? He's our fuel guy. He's the gas man.
0: I love that he listens to every part of the day on my FM, and I have noticed Keith, sorry, Kyth, calling me.
1: Kyle. I think he called him Kyle. Well, I apologize. I'm bad for that. I just get gabbing with people, and then I leave and always forget to ask their name. So if you think to text us, gas man, tell us your name. Happy Thanksgiving again. 10th caller, Cash FX, next on MyFM in the morning.

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1: Hi, this is David. My caller 10.
2: You are David.
1: Awesome. Just a second. Awesome. That's awesome. Because I think I know the sound.
3: David, you sound excited to be playing here as Cash FX. Have you been trying to get through?
1: I have, actually, and my wife doesn't think I know the sound, and I might be wrong, but I think I do know the sound.
3: Oh.
1: In fact.
3: So one of you gets to say, I told you so. Who's it going to be?
1: Yeah. Yeah, that's right. Yeah.
3: All right, David, we have the sound effect here for you. $325. Listen carefully, all right?
1: Oh, there it is. Yep.
3: Oh, there it is. There's a song about that.
1: Yep. I think it's the snapping of somebody's fingers.
3: Just a snapping fingers. Snapping, David. Okay.
2: I thought the same thing.
3: Is
2: David.
3: Your wife there with you?
1: No, she's not here. She's just in the other room.
3: Okay. Well, here we go. We're going to find out who gets to say I told you so. Snapping fingers for $325.
0: Your guess is incorrect.
2: Oh. Shoot.
1: I was sure I was
3: David.
1: Right.
3: No, no. She gets to snap her fingers at you and tell you she was right. That's too bad. Yeah. David, big Thanksgiving plans?
1: Lots of fun. All my kids, I have 3 kids and their spouses and 5 grandchildren coming to visit us on Sunday. So, big plans.
2: How wonderful.
3: Sounds like something straight from a movie, David. That's awesome. Absolutely. Enjoy every moment of it. Happy Thanksgiving. And thanks for playing along.
1: All the best to you, too. Thank you.
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0: 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Here's what's happening in Brockville.
1: Good morning, I'm Jessica Minnie. Here's what's coming up over the next 48 hours. It's everything you need to know.
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7: With this final check on your drive, I just did one last run through the traffic cameras on the 401 and the 416. And no live lane issues on the 401 between Kingston and Cornwall. Just that construction zone through Dickinson Road that has both directions down to a single lane. No issues northbound or southbound on the 416. Your forecast for today, we're looking at a mix of sun and clouds. Slight chance of a shower. Look for wind gusts to pick up to 50 kilometers an hour around lunchtime. High reaching 16. Tonight, we're looking at clearing skies. Low dropping down to plus one, so there is a risk of frost. Tomorrow, we're going to see sunshine with the high reaching 15. 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Stay on time and up to date with 401 traffic and weather together this afternoon starting at 4, and happy Thanksgiving.

0: FM in the morning with Jamie and Lorena and you. Happy Thanksgiving, everybody. This is cool. Genealogy platform MyHeritage confirmed recently that Sydney Sweeney and Marilyn Monroe are ninth cousins once removed.
1: Wow, that would have done some homework. That goes back to a relative, a common ancestor from the 1625 to 1689. That's how far back these traces are getting. It's amazing. So we're going to talk a bit more about, speaking of cousins, first cousin, second cousin. We grew up with a very different world of who we called our second cousin. And the whole removed thing, I know this just makes your mind jumble up. What's removed once, twice, first cousin, second cousin? We're trying to explain it all coming up after All for One. I Swear on MyFM in the morning.

0: on the topic of family, Lorena. Cousins, of course we're thankful. If you got to grow up around a bunch of cousins, there's nothing like it. All those family weekends, like this Thanksgiving, running around with cousins. And I know little Jack, he's just going to be in grace. They're going to love their cousins and grow up around their cousins. Do you understand the whole removed thing, though?
1: You know, it's interesting you say this because I have looked it up on several occasions because I had someone explain it to me once and that just, like, there was a monkey playing an accordion in my head. All right. So, but then I tried to read up on it and I got bored while reading it. Like, I have a hard time wrapping my head around it.
0: Because you and I both grew up, like, my mom's first cousin was my second cousin. That's just how I grew up, right?
1: Yes, that's what I thought, too. Yeah,
0: not the case. So, the best way it was explained to me that I finally understood it. First cousins share grandparents, all right? You can wrap your head around that.
1: Sure.
0: So, picture, yeah, your mom, and does your mom have a first cousin? Name a first cousin of your mom.
1: Yeah. Sibby.
0: Sibby, okay.
1: Sib.
0: So their first cousins, they share grandparents. Their children share great-grandparents, so they're second cousins. So Sibby's kid and you are second cousins because you share great-grandparents.
1: Ah.
0: Third
1: but
0: cousin.
1: But Sibby would be my first cousin once removed because she's my mom's cousin.
0: Yeah, so the easiest way with removed, it's offspring, right? So the cousin does not change. So your mom's first cousin, Sibby, no matter how many kids, it's removed. So Sibby's kid is once removed. That kid's kid is a first cousin twice removed from your mom.
1: Okay.
0: I know.
1: I understand that.
0: So then third cousins share great-great-grandparents. So Amy, your kid, and Sibby's grandkid are third cousins. They share great-great-grandparents.
1: Wow. That blew my mind. Okay. I'm going to write that down.
0: It's coming together?
1: No, maybe I don't have to. No, I do. I'll forget.
0: You're already somewhere else. I can see the look on your face. It is.
1: No,
0: it's beyond confusing. I've tried to my dear mother so many times to explain, and it is hard to, but just once it clicks, you're there.
1: Yeah, and I thank you for that because I finally do understand it. But we'll write it down so I remember it tomorrow.

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1: Good morning, I'm Jessica Minnie. A little windy to start off this morning, and then a mix of sun and clouds. Here's what's happening in Brockville and area. Ontario Provincial Police are reminding people to make safe choices this Thanksgiving weekend as part of Operation Impact. Officers will be watching for impaired, distracted, aggressive, and fatigued driving, along with making sure people are wearing seatbelts and using proper child car seats. Police will also be patrolling trails and waterways. Drivers are urged to stay sober, slow down, and use the right safety equipment. And if you come across a discarded needle, Southeast Public Health says the risk of getting HIV, hepatitis B, or hepatitis C is

0: soon as possible. And in Brockville, work on the outdoor portion of the city's multi-use recreation facility project is moving ahead as planned at Memorial Park. City Communications Coordinator Natalie Finnegan explained what's being added as part of the project.
1: This project will include 2 new ball diamonds and 8 new pickleball courts. So these are all designed to fit in the long-term redevelopment plan for Memorial Park.
0: Crews are in the early stages of site planning and preparation, with the work being carried out to minimize disruption. You can find more details at brockvilledaily.ca. And if you'd rather leave the cooking to someone else this Thanksgiving, a Brockville restaurant is once again offering a free holiday meal. Richard's Coffee House will host its annual Thanksgiving dinner Sunday, October 11th from 4 until 6. Owner Sam Rawa says more than 400 pounds of boneless turkey is ready to go, along with all the traditional Thanksgiving sides.
2: 400 pounds of boneless turkeys, so it's a lot more turkey to give away. And we have the containers and the gravy, the mashed potato, the vegetables, dinner rolls. It's a complete meal. Like, you can't finish it all. It's just so much.
0: The tradition started in 2019, and the dinner now serves more than 500 people. For more details, visit brockvilledaily.ca. In sports, in Junior B action, Athens visits Perth at 7:30 and then will host Brockville on Sunday. In Junior A action, the Braves will also host the Kempville 73s tonight at 7:30. Over to the NHL, Vegas got past Toronto 4-3. Colorado lit up the scoreboard with a 7-3 win over Calgary. Ottawa edged Philadelphia 2-1, and Carolina rolled over Vancouver 7-2. Nashville topped Montreal 5-2, while Dallas blanked Buffalo 4-0. And in the NFL, Tampa Bay took down Dallas 24-16. I'm Jessica Minney with the news that keeps you connected to where you live. Brockville's 401 traffic and weather together next.
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4: 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I'm inviting you to the Brockville Mayoral Debate, coming up on Wednesday, October 14th at the Arts Hub in Brockville. 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Admission is free. We'll see you at the Brockville Mayoral Debate Wednesday, October 14th at the Arts Hub in Brockville.
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0: BrockvilleDaily.ca Weather Center. A mix of sun and clouds today. It'll be cool and pretty windy around noon with a chance of showers and a high of 14. Tonight, the skies will clear up, but temperatures drop to 1 with a risk of frost. Saturday looks sunny with a high of 15, cloudy periods overnight with a low of 10. Then Sunday turns cloudy. It'll be much milder with a high of 20, cloudy overnight with a low of 12. 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

0: MyFM in the morning, and what a morning we're having. Thanks for being with us. If just joining us in the office, one more workday to get through. And I know you, Lorena, you're just looking forward to getting out of here. Two fingers in the air, and we'll see you in 9 days.
1: Oh, I know. I get to sleep in for 9 mornings. That's at the top of my list right now. I also want to drill holes into a pumpkin. Well, clean it, drill holes, and put some mums into the pumpkin, because I have seen that, and I'm very excited about doing that at some point, too.
0: Like, who's mums? Like, close friends? Like, who are you?
1: Not mothers. Mom's the flowers.
0: See, it's tough working with me. You'll enjoy those 9 days away. Coming up, we've been so thankful this morning for you listening in, all of your kind words. What else from our listeners? What else are they thankful for heading into this week?

0: Yeah.
1: What are we thankful for heading into our Thanksgiving weekend? It's Jamie and Lorena, MyFM in the morning. Well, thankful for cake, and we're going to have some celebrating a few birthdays and a few things within our My Broadcasting family, starting with birthdays.
2: For sure. Because Sarah Johnston, our fearless leader, we love her. And also Kennedy Freeman from the newsroom, fantastic lady, are both celebrating birthdays today. So happy birthday, Kennedy and Sarah.
1: Yeah, Kennedy's a Pittsburgh Penguins fan too, little known fact. So yeah, happy birthday. And Sarah as well. I assume you're a Pittsburgh Penguins fan. You don't really watch hockey. That's fine. Happy birthday to both of you. Cheyenne, want to give her a shout out too. It's her final day with NBC. Moving on to greener pastures is what we were told. I assume that means she bought a farm.
2: Maybe. Or so. Greener as in she's going to start to make some money.
1: Maybe. Or the cannabis industry. Anyways, we are also thankful this morning for you, the listener, for sending in what you're thankful for in return. Katie said, thankful for a roof over my head and, the fact that she paid it off. And also she said, remember the less fortunate as you're out and about doing your shopping, give to your food banks, give to those charities this weekend.
2: Yeah, for sure. I kind of gleaned that from what she said, because she said she was thankful for a roof over her head. Mm-hmm. So yeah, we just wanted to remind everybody, get out there and please remember the less fortunate. I just interviewed someone from a food bank yesterday, Jamie, and they're getting their Christmas hampers already starting. Crazy, yeah. So I know we really need to think that way. Frank says, I'm thankful for my dog, Buster. Aw, Buster, I bet he's so cute. He doesn't judge my cooking, Frank says, and he's the best house cleaner. Yeah. And always happy to see me.
1: Cynthia sums it up here. I'm thankful for store-bought pies. She said my grandma would be cursing at me because she made her own crust. Yeah, those grandmas, that generation, it's just so easy to buy now, and they're so good.
2: Yeah, I should give a shout out to my hubby because he has made all the food for our Thanksgiving. Yes. I mean, he still has some work to do and I'll get, you know, give him a little kick in the butt, but he is, our fridge is full of food to take on our vacation and he's done it all.
1: Instead of kicking him, you could help him. You know that, right?
2: Well, we want the food edible.
1: That's true. That's true. So many others thanking us and saying thanks for, you know, always entertaining, making mornings fun. We have a lot of great comments about that from Tracy, from Luke, who is so great. And thank you all. And Peggy also wanted to thank us too and said, enjoy your time with family and friends. And that's where I lie feeling, especially with our growing family this past year. Family, I'm just summing it up. Traditions, memories made over the past year. I'm just super thankful.

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1: Good morning, I'm Jessica Minnie. 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
2: Richard's Coffee House in Brockville will host its annual free Thanksgiving dinner Sunday, October 11th from 4 to 6 p.m. The initiative began in 2019 and now serves over 500 people. 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
6: 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I'm inviting you to the Brockville Mayoral Debate, coming up on Wednesday, October 14th at the Arts Hub in Brockville. 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Admission is free. We'll see you at the Brockville Mayoral Debate, Wednesday, October 14th at the Arts Hub in Brockville.
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1: From the BrockvilleDaily.ca Weather Center, a mix of sun and clouds today. It'll be cool and pretty windy around noon with a chance of showers and a high of 14. Tonight, the skies will clear up, but temperatures drop to 1 with a risk of frost. Saturday looks sunny with a high of 15, cloudy periods overnight with a low of 10. Then Sunday turns cloudy. It'll be much milder with a high of 20, cloudy overnight with a low of 12. I'm Jessica Minnie, 104.9, MyFM Brockville's breaking and local news.

0: Happy Friday, everybody. Jamie and Lorena here with you. Texter says, did I miss birthday wishes? Well, geez, did you ever? But it's never too late to pass something along. We're easygoing. And this person says they would like to wish Alan a happiest 60th from all his family and friends. Nice. Alan. Party. Have a great time, Alan.
1: Well, I mentioned a dear friend of ours, somebody who's been close to my wife and a big help in my wife's life, Crystal Buzzle, celebrating, shared the story. It's too funny. I'm still laughing about this. It's a week ago today, my wife held a baby shower for a wife of my friend. So not everybody in that her circle of friends was invited because they don't know her, right? Honest. My wife's scrambling to get everything done, Lorena. She makes a quick phone call to Crystal, says, hey, can you pick me up on your way? I'm running late. Crystal says, to what? She says, to the dinner tonight. Crystal's all excited. We're going for dinner tonight? Yeah, the baby shower. And she realizes she didn't invite Crystal because Crystal doesn't know the girl having the baby. Doesn't Crystal say, can I come? And my wife says, sure. Can you pick me up? She goes and grabs a gift card and a card and for the third time meets this woman having a baby. And they had a great night out.
0: Oh, that is so adorable.
1: So funny.
0: That's like my buddy, Alana. She'll invite herself to things. She tried to weasel in. Oh. I shouldn't say weasel. To worm her way into our Thanksgiving.
1: Worms better than weasel?
0: Really?
1: That's fun. I love the boldness, though, because those are people that you know are always going to tell you the truth.
0: Yeah. 100%. I trust everything out of that girl's mouth. Well, Mark Cullen, our gardening expert, we're thankful for him too. And he's going to tell us how to put our flower beds to bed for the winter coming up.

0: Well, when I leave the house every morning, I now look at my round flower bed. Everything's dead. It's not looking great, Jamie. There's a few things that are still budding. They're going to have a harsh reality soon.
1: Oh, yeah.
0: When that frost hits them.
1: We have the same world. Flower beds we inherited with this house we bought, and we never really know what to do. So I'm glad John and Stacy wrote in this question for Canada's garden expert, Mark Cullen.
0: We just moved into our property that has a beautiful flower garden we now own and will try to maintain. Since we've never had anything like this, we want to keep it going and healthy for next year. What do we need to do to put it to bed, so to speak, for the winter?
2: Well, I'm sorry they didn't mention whether it was an annual flowering garden or a perennial. And so I'm going to approach this question as though it could be either. And I would suggest if it's an annual garden full of, let's say, zinnias and nicotine and gladiolas, yank those plants out of the soil at some point, maybe after the first killing frost, and put them in the compost, because in a decomposed state, they provide a lot of nutrition to the garden as finished compost. If they're perennial and they're standing, they have stiff stems that may stand 2-3 feet or a meter high, let them stand over the winter. I find the perennials in my garden, these are the plants that come back year after year, of course, the perennials in my garden that stand more than a meter high tend to fall over and just make a mess of things, so I cut them down to about a meter high. That's sort of the magic height. And what am I talking about? I'm talking about the stems of perennials that will provide an ability for drifting snow to accumulate on your garden. Because here's the thing about snow. The more snow you have on the garden, the better for your garden. And if you have stems standing in the garden over the winter, whatever they are, it doesn't matter what they are, that drifting snow is just really good. It protects the garden because snow is a good insulator. And during the slow melt of spring, your garden will thank you also by really producing well.
1: Well, Mark would be mortified to learn I take a lawnmower to our flower beds in the fall. I am so sorry.
0: I was shocked at a lot of the stuff he was saying, too. Yeah. I'm sure you saw it on my face, because you can kind of tell how I feel through this face. That you leave a lot of it, because everyone cuts it down.
1: Everybody does. That's always been the belief. Yes. But yeah, we want to gather snow on top of it. Okay, he's on to something. Thank you so much again, John and Stacy, for that question. And thank you, as always, to Mark Cullen for answering. He represents treesforlife.ca, if you want to check out his website.

0: a.m. in the morning with Jamie and Lorena. 104.9 MyFM. Here's what's happening in Brockville.
1: Good morning, I'm Jessica Minnie. Here's what's coming up over the next 48 hours. It's everything you need to know.
2: 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In local sports, the Brockville Braves are back in action tonight when they host the Kemptville 73s. Puck drop is 7:30 p.m. In Junior B, the Athens Arrows face the Perth Blue Wings tonight. Puck drop is 7:30 p.m. And the Tikis have a nice break before they face Athens on Sunday at 2:30 p.m. You can submit and read more events at brockvilledaily.ca. 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
1: From the BrockvilleDaily.ca Weather Center, a mix of sun and clouds today. It'll be cool and pretty windy around noon with a chance of showers and a high of 14. Tonight the skies will clear up, but temperatures drop to 1 with a risk of frost. Saturday looks sunny with a high of 15, cloudy periods overnight with a low of 10. Then Sunday turns cloudy, it'll be much milder with a high of 20, cloudy overnight with a low of 12. I'm Jessica Minnie, 104.9, MyFM Brockville's breaking and local news.

104.9 MyFM in the morning. An incredible day yesterday. Brockville Rotary with their Fall Harvest Sharing Food Drive, Real Canadian Superstore. They started this out yesterday. They're going to do it again today from 9 till 7 and tomorrow morning from 9 till 1. 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Let's keep this going. Brockville Rotary, shout out to you as well for hosting this event. You can find more at Brockville Daily.

0: MyFM in the morning. Jamie, Lorena, before we take off, we want to recap four things we learned on the show, one of which, Cash FX. David was our 10th caller. Now, David and his wife playing along. David had this idea of what it might be, and his wife did not believe him. Just said, it's not it. And he's like, I think it's it. So we were in the tough position. One of them got to say, I told you so.
1: Yeah, and that was his wife, because David was wrong. He thought it was the snapping of fingers, and actually, I thought it kind of sounded like that, too, the snap.
0: For sure. Not right, though, yep. So $25 more added. We're back Tuesday with Cash FX. $350 will sit on for the weekend. Well, speaking of the weekend, we talked Thanksgiving, we talked family, we got into talking about cousins. So this explanation is up on our MyFM in the Morning banner. You can just click our faces when you first log on. It's all about the first cousin, second cousin. Who is our third cousin? How does it work with the removed system? It's something my mom can't seem to grasp. You've always had a hard time wrapping your head around it. Easiest way I explain it, Lorena, first cousins share grandparents. Second cousins share great grandparents. Third cousins share great great grandparents. The removed thing, all it is whatever that cousin is. So your first cousin, their kids, it's just removed. So their kids are once removed. First cousin, once removed. Your first cousin's grandkids are your first cousin's twice removed. That's all it is. And removed is just offspring. Yeah.
1: I think of it as my cousin Anne, her daughter Leanne, who I call Lily, of course, is very close to Amy. And I always thought Leanne was my second cousin, but she's my first cousin once removed.
0: Correct.
1: And I appreciate the way you described all this, because I actually understand it. Well, my brain is gentle and calm right now.
0: Enjoy the weekend with however many cousins removed you spend time with this weekend. Enjoy it.
1: Zero.
0: What grabbed our attention this morning? We quickly recap for you. Mine was that Terry Fox documentary, Run Terry Run. It was shown at TIFF. It's out in select theaters today. If you have a chance to see it, it looks, I can't stop watching the trailer. It just looks incredible.
1: Yeah. Yeah. John and I will go see that next week for sure. And the Nobel Peace Prize was awarded this morning. Navi Pillay from South Africa, recognized for her efforts to advance international law, human rights, and peace. A huge congratulations to her. Probably known as the top award, you know, in the world that is delivered every year. Roby's pun of the day. Gonna see Roby in about a day. He says, I just got back from a fast food convention. There were many important takeaways from that event.
0: Happy Thanksgiving. You enjoy your time off.
1: Thank you. Happy Thanksgiving, everyone.

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0: 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Simple Plan with Perfect on MyFM. It's Friday. It's the long weekend right in front of us. Thanksgiving. Turkeys, tofurkeys, turduckins, big bowls of mashed vegetables. Whatever you're into for Thanksgiving, I hope that's what you're up to this weekend. Adam Weeks here. You know, we just had a big family wedding last weekend, so we're postponing our family Thanksgiving gathering. So that means I've got a free weekend. And I still get to look forward to a Thanksgiving dinner in a few weeks from now. At our house, my dad does the turkey. He does the spatchcock method, where you kind of break it and butterfly the whole thing. It cooks more evenly. It cooks quicker. A lot of big chefs swear by the spatchcock method. But if you'd like to roast the whole bird, then power to you. It's a lot easier to stuff a whole bird than a flat bird. I'll give you that much. We've got lots to talk about today, so we'll take a quick break and have a look at what's going on. Because it's a busy long weekend. Lots of events happening over the Thanksgiving weekend. Stick around. We'll catch you up on MyFM.
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1: From the BrockvilleDaily.ca News Center, I'm Evan Gibb. The OPP are reminding locals to make safe choices this Thanksgiving weekend as part of Operation Impact. City Hall, the Library, Museum, and Brockville Arts Center will all be closed on Thanksgiving Monday. There will also be no Brockville Transit Service or waste collection. And the Brockville Braves host the Kempville 73s at 7:30 in CCHL action. 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
5: 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I'm inviting you to the Brockville Mayoral Debate, coming up on Wednesday, October 14th at the Arts Hub in Brockville. 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Admission is free. We'll see you at the Brockville Mayoral Debate, Wednesday, October 14th at the Arts Hub in Brockville.
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1: Here's Brockville's three-day forecast. Today, a sun and cloud mix with the chance of showers, the high 14. Tonight, we'll see clear skies, the low plus 1 with the risk of frost. Tomorrow, you can expect sunshine, the high 15. And Sunday looks to be cloudy with a high of 20. I'm Evan Gibb with Brockville's breaking and local news.
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1: My FM at Work with Jamie Fine and Homesick. Speaking of homes, you probably know it's Fire Prevention Week. We've been talking about it. Lots of tips and tricks, things to be aware of. We've had experts on, and we've got more info on our website if you'd like to check that out. You know what they say about an ounce of prevention? Being fire aware and safety first is definitely the way to go. And you know how some places have these old laws that are still in effect for some reason, but nobody actually pays attention? Well, as far as fire goes, in Florida, there's an old statute that dictates it's legally considered an offense if you fail to notify your neighbor if their house has caught fire. I think that's fair. If your neighbor's house is on fire and you don't let them know, there's got to be something really wrong with you. Also, in Fort Madison, Iowa, the local fire department is technically required to practice firefighting drills for 15 minutes before they're legally allowed to respond to an actual blaze. Thankfully, they don't follow that particular outdated ordinance. Can you imagine 15 minutes of training before they're allowed to fight the fire? That's ridiculous. Be safe out there. We've got lots of tips and tricks on our website, and keep listening for more information on how you can stay fire smart and fire safe during Fire Safety Week on MyFM.
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1: 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We'll also be talking about the Nickelodeon slime, how it was made, and the Nickelodeon 2026 Kids' Choice Awards coming up. A look at our Cash FX play this morning, and more, all on your Friday. My-

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0: FM at Work with music from Snow and Everybody Wants to Be Like You. Adam Weeks here with you. Some Richard Marx on the way. Also on the way, we've got the 2026 Kids' Choice Awards coming up from Nickelodeon. Alex Warren is set to host, and it's coming up November the 14th. When I think of Nickelodeon, I think about the slime they used to use. Remember, everything was slime back in the day. And Mark Summers, who was the host of the Nickelodeon show Double Dare from 40 years ago, make you feel old, is sharing the recipe now for their famous slime. The original recipe was a mix of vanilla pudding, applesauce, green food coloring, and a little oatmeal to thicken it up. There's your slime recipe from Nickelodeon's Double Dare 40 years ago. We were really into slime in the 80s and 90s. Now, it's Friday, so we're going to take a little break over the next few days from our MyFM in the Morning Cash FX game. But you can talk around the Thanksgiving dinner table with your friends and family about what you think this sound is. Our play this morning had David Harry on the line, and he and his wife disagreed on what the sound is.
1: My wife doesn't think I know the sound, and I might be wrong, but I think I do know the sound.
2: 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Who's it going to be?
1: Yes, that's right. 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
2: All right, David, we have the sound effect here for you. $325. 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
1: Oh, there it is. Yep.
2: Oh, there it is. 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
1: 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I think it's the snapping of somebody's fingers.
2: 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Snapping, David. Okay.
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1: From the BrockvilleDaily.ca News Center, I'm Evan Gibb. 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City Hall, the Library, Museum, and Brockville Arts Center will all be closed on Thanksgiving Monday. 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
1: Here's Brockville's three-day forecast. Today, a sun and cloud mix with a chance of showers, the high 14. Tonight, we'll see clear skies, the low plus 1 with the risk of frost. Tomorrow, you can expect sunshine, the high 15. And Sunday looks to be cloudy with a high of 20. I'm Evan Gibb with Brockville's breaking and local news. 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

0: 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If you're looking for something to do over the course of the weekend or over the course of the month for that matter, Pumpkin Ferno has returned to Upper Canada Village. It kicked off on the 3rd. It's got 5 new exhibits for 2026. 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It's $23. 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
2: 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I'm inviting you to the Brockville Mayoral Debate, coming up on Wednesday, October 14th at the Arts Hub in Brockville. The evening starts at 6 with local council and school board candidates, followed by the mayoral debate at 7. Harper Cody and I will be moderating, and we want your questions. 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Admission is free. We'll see you at the Brockville Mayoral Debate, Wednesday, October 14th at the Arts Hub in Brockville.
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0: Adam Weeks wrapped up for the day. We'll leave you with some great music. And, of course, Emily's coming up. News and sports at 12 o'clock. And happy Thanksgiving long weekend to you. I'll be back tomorrow for the Retro Rewind. Starting at noon tomorrow, I'll bring you the soundtrack to a perfect Saturday.

0: 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Here's what's happening in Brockville.
1: Good afternoon. A sun and cloud mix with the chance of showers, the high 15. I'm Evan Gibb. Here's what's happening in Brockville and area. The OPP is reminding locals to make safe choices this Thanksgiving weekend as part of Operation Impact. Officers will focus on impaired, distracted, aggressive, and fatigued driving, along with seatbelt and child car seat use. Police will also patrol trails and waterways. Drivers are urged to stay sober, slow down, and use proper safety equipment. Speaking of Thanksgiving, several Brockville City services will be affected by the Thanksgiving holiday. City offices, the library, museum, art center, tourism visitor center, and compost site will be closed on Monday. Brockville Transit and waste collection will also be unavailable. Waste pickup will shift one day later than usual for the rest of the week. Work on the outdoor component of the City of Brockville's MRF project is progressing as planned at Memorial Park. City Communications Coordinator Natalie Finucane spoke about the additions being made as part of the project.
2: This project will include 2 new ball diamonds and 8 new pickleball courts. So these are all designed to fit in the long-term redevelopment plan for Memorial Park.
1: Crews are in the early stages of preparation and site planning, with Finucane saying the work is being done to minimize disruption. Visit brockvilledaily.ca for more details. And as heard on MyFM in the Morning with Jamie and Lorena, Richard's Coffee House in Brockville will host its annual free Thanksgiving dinner Sunday, October 11th from 4 to 6 p.m. The initiative began in 2019 and now serves over 500 people. Owner Sam Rawas talks about what drives him to continue holding these free dinners.
3: The joy, I mean, all my staff and the volunteers too, they're in tears on those days. Sometimes when a customer comes in and they show their appreciation.
1: Rawas said the dinner is open to anyone with no strings attached. 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In sports, in Junior A hockey, the Brockville Braves host the Kentville 73s at 7:30 tonight as they look to bounce back from their last few losses. In Junior B, the Athens Arrows face the Perth Blue Wings tonight. Puck drop is 7:30 p.m. The Brockville Tikis play Athens on Sunday. Puck drop for that game is 2:30 p.m. And in the NHL tonight, the Jets host the Ducks. I'm Evan Gibb with the news that keeps you connected to where you live. Brockville's three-day weather is next.
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1: 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I'm inviting you to the Brockville Mayoral Debate, coming up on Wednesday, October 14th at the Arts Hub in Brockville. The evening starts at 6 with local council and school board candidates, followed by the mayoral debate at 7. Harper Cody and I will be moderating, and we want your questions. 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Admission is free. We'll see you at the Brockville Mayoral Debate, Wednesday, October 14th at the Arts Hub in Brockville.
2: Here's Brockville's three-day forecast. Today, a sun and cloud mix with the chance of showers, the high 14. Tonight, we'll see clear skies, the low plus 1 with the risk of frost. Tomorrow, you can expect sunshine, the high 15. And Sunday looks to be cloudy with a high of 20. I'm Evan Gibb with Brockville's breaking and local news.

0: good Friday afternoon. It's Emily. Well, I wanted to talk about trick or treating. Well, we're getting closer and closer to the day, and it got me thinking about how myself, I feel like I don't see a lot of people out trick or treating anymore. More and more, year after year, I get less and less trick or treaters at the house. But also, too, I just feel like I don't see as many kids out in the different neighborhoods anymore, especially when we do our Halloween safety patrol. I am out in the community, and I feel like I just don't see it as much. I mean, last year there was not the best weather, too, so that might have been a big part and a big factor. But apparently, according to Google, at least 80 to 81% of households with children go trick-or-treating still. But I feel like it's less than that. What do you think? 855-WIN-MY-FM.
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0: feel like trick-or-treating is a dying art? Well, we are talking about this today, but still 80% of households still go trick-or-treating. However, some also pointed out on the text line that they feel like sometimes maybe day of Halloween isn't as popular because of trunk or treat events, downtown events that do trick or treating, and there's a lot more activities leading up to Halloween or the day of Halloween that towns and cities, municipalities put on now that is a much safer and more fun activities for the whole family to do, and that's maybe what they do instead of trick-or-treating, especially when Halloween lands on a weekday. We are lucky it's a Saturday this year, so that's great. So if your kids are going out, they can sleep in the next day. But that again, when does a kid ever sleep in when you want them to? Well, I'm curious. Do you feel like maybe that's the case? 855-WIN-MY-FM. Coming up, why don't we count down to Halloween? We count down to Christmas. Why not Spooky Day? We'll talk more about that coming up.
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5: Here's Brockville's three-day forecast. Today, a sun and cloud mix with the chance of showers, the high 14. Tonight, we'll see clear skies, the low plus 1 with the risk of frost. Tomorrow, you can expect sunshine, the high 15. And Sunday looks to be cloudy with a high of 20. I'm Evan Gibb with Brockville's break.

0: thinking the other day, we count down to Christmas. Why not count down to Halloween? Hey, it is Emily. Well, I have discovered a person that does a spooky lake month. So on TikTok, Instagram, etc., she goes by Geo, and she does all things kind of geology, geography, especially surrounding water. And she started doing a series a few years ago now that is Spooky Lake Month. So she does a video and gives fun facts and eerie facts about haunted artifacts or haunted spots about lakes. And she used to do just lakes, so she's covered like Ontario Lake, Erie, etc. But she now does haunted hydrology. She always starts off her video, yes, hello, it's Spooky Lake Month, and we're doing 31 days of haunted hydrology. Really interesting to learn about all over the world, and she's also Canadian, too, so go check that out. If that's something you're interested in, definitely go checking out Spooky Lake Month. Is there any other countdowns to Halloween that you know of? Let me know over at 855-WINMYFM. The Great
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0: 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Well, I'll have the answer coming up later this hour. 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
9: 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I'm inviting you to the Brockville Mayoral Debate, coming up on Wednesday, October 14th at the Arts Hub in Brockville. The evening starts at 6 with local council and school board candidates, followed by the mayoral debate at 7. Harper, Cody, and I will be moderating, and we want your questions. 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Admission is free. We'll see you at the Brockville Mayoral Debate, Wednesday, October 14th at the Arts Hub in Brockville. The wait is over, Brockville. 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
1: From the BrockvilleDaily.ca News Center, I'm Harper Cody. The OPP is reminding drivers to give cyclists at least 1 meter of space when passing. Drivers should also check blind spots, watch for bikes at intersections, and wait until it is safe to pass. Tate's Bakery will reopen its doors tomorrow at 10 a.m. on a first-come, first-served basis until they run out of pies and buns. However, the official reopening date is October 19th, and the Brockville Braves look to snap a four-game skid tonight against the Kempville 73s on home ice. Puck drop is 7:30. Everything that matters in Brockville and area, you'll hear it right here on 104.9 MyFM and see it at brockvilledaily.ca.
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5: Here's Brockville's three-day forecast. Today, a sun and cloud mix with the chance of showers, the high 14. Tonight, we'll see clear skies, the low plus 1 with the risk of frost. Tomorrow, you can expect sunshine, the high 15. And Sunday looks to be cloudy with a high of 20. I'm Evan Gibb with Brockville's Breaking and Local News.

0: What do homeowners spend 40 hours a year doing? Well, apparently it is mowing the lawn. Do you feel like you spend 40 hours a year mowing the lawn? I feel like it's at least double that doing laundry. There is absolutely no way that's only going to be 40 hours as well. Other guesses we had on the text line, dishes. Some also said maintenance around the house, cleaning, mopping, sweeping. But apparently it was mowing the lawn. Coming up, we got some Miles Smith and so much more. We'll get into that in just a few. The Great
1: Canadian Getaway. Nothing says Canada like a great hockey rivalry. Enter to win Leafs versus Sen tickets. A stay at the Royal York and $500. 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
0: Happy Friday. Coming up, I'll let you know where we're sitting at with Cash FX. That's on the way after 2 o'clock. In the meantime, here's Miles Smith.

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0: Happy Friday, and I have been getting driven nuts over this sound. Everyone in the office, we've been trying to figure it out. We've been testing things, trying to get the answer out of Jamie, but he refuses to tell us what it is, gatekeeping it from us. What is that mystery sound? I can't even tell you. Well, here's what was guessed today.
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1: From the BrockvilleDaily.ca News Center, I'm Harper Cody. The OPP is reminding drivers to give cyclists at least 1 meter of space when passing. Drivers should also check blind spots, watch for bikes at intersections, and wait until it is safe to pass. Tate's Bakery will reopen its doors tomorrow at 10 a.m. on a first-come, first-served basis until they run out of pies and buns. However, the official reopening date is October 19th, and the Brockville Braves look to snap a four-game skid tonight against the Kempville 73s on home ice. Puck drop is 7:30. Everything that matters in Brockville and area, you'll hear it right here on 104.9 MyFM and see it at brockvilledaily.ca.
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5: Here's Brockville's three-day forecast. Today, a sun and cloud mix with the chance of showers, the high 14. Tonight, we'll see clear skies, the low plus 1 with the risk of frost. Tomorrow, you can expect sunshine, the high 15. And Sunday looks to be cloudy with a high of 20. I'm Evan Gibb with Brockville's Breaking and Local News.
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1: 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It is Emily. Well, you are out this long weekend. 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
1: Coming up, Keith and Wendy are going to keep you company for the rest of your Friday as we get closer and closer to the long weekend. In the meantime, it's Jennifer Lopez.

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1: What in the word?
2: Word, word, word, word, word, word, word,
3: word. All right, here we go. Word of the daytime. Wendy, you got a word lined up?
0: I do. Yes, indeed, I do.
3: Sorry, I'm already full on turkey. So, okay, let me just sit back and wait for the word here. What you got?
0: You've already had your turkey. Let's go back to that for a second.
3: We'll circle back to that. Don't worry. Just give us the word anytime.
0: Okay. Well, I'm finding the situation inscrutable. I know. Trying to shoehorn it in.
3: Very much. We're going to need a bigger horn. Inscrutable. So that means that there is no room for you to be scrutinized, which means that, well, what's a good example of being inscrutable? So whenever I give a definition of a word, I'm being inscrutable because there's no room for error. I give a correct answer every single time.
0: We've talked about using the word in the definition. You cannot do that.
3: Well, I'm pretty sure, since I'm the inscrutable one, that...
0: Okay, well, you're wrong anyway, but...
3: That's up for debate.
0: His professor wore an inscrutable expression throughout the oral exam.
3: Is it the expression that I have on my face right now?
0: Yes.
3: There you go. That's inscrutable.
0: Okay, but that's not a definition. Okay, you lose this round. Inscrutable means not readily investigated, interpreted, or understood. It often describes things that are mysterious or difficult to comprehend.
3: Me. Case closed.
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0: Wendy giving away free tickets right now. If you like the Spice Girls, Britney Spears, Spice and Spears, the music of Spice Girls and Britney Spears going to be at the Brockville Arts Center on October 23rd. We want you to be there. 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So if you would like to go, that rhyming was very unintentional, but it worked. 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
1: From the BrockvilleDaily.ca News Center, I'm Harper Cody. The OPP is reminding drivers to give cyclists at least 1 meter of space when passing. Drivers should also check blind spots, watch for bikes at intersections, and wait until it is safe to pass. Tate's Bakery will reopen its doors tomorrow at 10 a.m. on a first-come, first-served basis until they run out of pies and buns. However, the official reopening date is October 19th, and the Brockville Braves look to snap a four-game skid tonight against the Kempville 73s on home ice. Puck drop is 7:30. Everything that matters in Brockville and area, you'll hear it right here on 104.9 MyFM and see it at brockvilledaily.ca.
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6: Here's Brockville's three-day forecast. Today, a sun and cloud mix with a chance of showers, the high 14. Tonight, we'll see clear skies, the low plus 1 with the risk of frost. Tomorrow, you can expect sunshine, the high 15. And Sunday looks to be cloudy with a high of 20. I'm Evan Gibb with Brockville's Breaking and Local News. My-

Yeah. Stuff the turkey, kill the potatoes, set the table, keep the kids entertained. You've got enough going on. Leave the music to us. Thanksgiving. Happy Thanksgiving from MyFM.

0: MyFM in the Afternoon with Wendy and Keith. And wow, that jackpot for Cash FX, it is a growing.
1: Yeah, mucho buckos on the line on Tuesday morning when Cash FX is back after the long weekend. So we got a lot of good guesses this week. Wendy, you wrote them down. I cannot read your chicken scratch, so you're going to have to go through them.
0: Okay. I you don't have to say that every time I write something down.
1: It's like it makes doctors jealous of how bad your writing is.
0: Well, you know what? I can read it. So here we go. Please, on Tuesday morning, do not guess snapping fingers, a can opening, the cap gun, like any sort of gun, bubble wrap, pickleball. Those are the guesses for Cash FX in the morning this week that were incorrect. And our jackpot is what, $325?
1: Yeah, I think it's going to be $325 Tuesday. So nothing to shake a stick at. Could be a lot of money as we get closer to November. And I mean, imagine having like an extra $325 after the Thanksgiving long weekend.
0: Would be great. So 8 o'clock Monday morning. No, Tuesday morning. Tuesday morning, because long weekend. Look at me, already in vacation mode. Make sure you have your guesses good to go.
1: I'm going to set an alarm right now.
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0: MyFM in the Afternoon with Wendy and Keith. A new $2 billion rebate program has been unveiled, and Keith has everything you need to know. Isn't that right?
1: Yes, of course. It is. I like how you broke out your news voice for that, too. A new $2 million rebate
0: billion.
1: Program. Oh, sorry. I didn't pronounce the B in billion.
0: See, this is why I'm the professional. It's coming up next hour on MyFM.

0: 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Hey, it's Wendy. Joining us now is Weather Dan.
1: Are you feeling festive, Wendy?
0: Festive because of Thanksgiving?
1: Yes, in a Thanksgiving type way.
0: Yes, I'm going to start wearing stretchy pants.
1: All right. Yeah, no, that's just it, right? No counting calories this weekend.
0: Exactly.
1: But you may want to count a few raindrops, and that's my terrible segue into the weather here. It's like pouring rain outside our studios right now. I was not expecting that.
0: Yes, neither was I. I heard like chance of showers, but it's going hard.
1: And yesterday, I don't know if you noticed this, yesterday it just kind of crept up in the afternoon.
0: It did.
1: Man, it came down and then it was gone.
0: Guess what I was doing when it decided to rain? It was like gust of windy. It was like gust of winds and like raining, and I was out there at the gas pump and I was like,
1: oh. Yeah, I've been there.
0: Yeah.
1: But I just wanted to come on and give a Thanksgiving weekend forecast. You know, a lot of people are going to have 3 days off, that sort of thing. And it's actually, you know, after this rain moves out of the way, Wendy, it's going to cool off overnight tonight. And as you probably mentioned earlier, there is a frost advisory in effect. Mm-hmm. So cover up your plants. I was driving home the other night and I saw this guy out there. It was one of the frost nights. He had like full bed sheets out. Like I think half his linen closet was probably draped across his front gardens. Uh-huh. That guy's going to maximize his garden.
0: I was going to say, good for him.
1: Yeah, no, right? I was never that adventurous. It's like, well, I guess it's time.
0: Yeah.
1: But yeah, so anyway, chance of frost overnight tonight. Tomorrow morning when you wake up, probably going to feel like, you know, 2 degrees or so. So there is certainly a chance of that. And anyway, weather for Saturday looking good. Weather for Sunday looking good. It's Sunday night into Monday. We are expecting some fairly heavy showers, chance of thunder shower, but it shouldn't affect Monday too much. Only in that, like, it might be a cloudy day.
0: Mm-hmm.
1: But I did want to bring your attention, because I know you are a hurricane enthusiast, among many things. Have you heard about this hurricane that's going to hit the Gulf of Mexico?
0: Okay.
1: I'm not going to say Gulf of America.
0: Yeah,
1: Gulf
0: I was going to say.
1: Yeah, it's going to hit like, you know, the Florida Panhandle tonight. Right now, and I've got the super triple Doppler radar up on this, but right now, wind speeds in this are 195 kilometers an hour.
0: Wow.
1: Yeah, they're going to get absolutely slammed along like Alabama and all down there. But we are going to see the remnants of this hurricane middle of next week.
0: Okay, so rainy next week.
1: Probably like Wednesday. And so, like, it's going to be windy with it. The big deal, Wendy, is going to be like a soaking rain, right? So that'll be, you know, if you have water problems or stuff. But, yeah, it's going to be heading up our way. So I would imagine probably around Wednesday, you get your sump pumps tuned up because that's going to be the case. But all in all, pretty decent weather for the long weekend here. And once this rain that's happening right now passes, we should be in good shape.

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0: It's 4 o'clock. Here's what's happening in Brockville.
1: Good afternoon. Tonight, partly cloudy with a chance of showers. Risk of a thunderstorm as well at a low of 1 with the risk of frost. A frost advisory is in effect. I'm Harper Cody. Here's what's happening in Brockville and area. The OPP is reminding drivers to give cyclists at least 1 meter of space when passing. Drivers should also check blind spots, watch for bikes at intersections, and wait until it is safe to pass. The OPP says cyclists must follow traffic laws, ride with traffic, and use proper lights at night. Helmets are required for riders under 18. Brockville's Tate's Bakery is preparing for a new chapter, with Brockville native Elizabeth Barlow getting ready to take over the longtime local business. Barlow brings pastry and baking experience and plans to add her own touch while keeping Tate's traditions alive.
2: My goal for this is to restore it to a community environment where people can come, spend their time, eat good food, and be happy.
1: The bakery will reopen its doors tomorrow at 10 a.m. on a first-come, first-served basis until they run out of pies and buns. The official reopening date is October 19th. Brockville residents should expect several service changes this Thanksgiving Monday. City Hall, the Library, Museum, and Brockville Arts Center will all be closed on Monday. There will also be no Brockville Transit service or waste collection that day. Garbage and recycling pickup will be delayed by 1 day for the rest of the week, with regular service resuming afterwards. And after driving from Alberta to Brockville, Braves forward Ty Regan says the community has made him feel welcome. The 20-year-old is entering his final junior hockey season and is honored to be an assistant captain. He says the team is focused on competing hard and getting back in the win column tonight against the Kempville 73s.
3: This week, we've really set the standard of really trying to compete and just, you know, be harder on guys to make them better every single day. It's a huge weekend coming up. You know, it's Thanksgiving. We just got to leave it all out there on Friday night. Hopefully it's a good crowd and get back on track here.
1: Members of the Brockville Firefighters Association will be at the Brockville Memorial Center tonight to celebrate Fire Prevention Week. Puck drop is 7:30. Sticking with sports, in the EOJHL, Athens visits Perth tonight at 7:30. As mentioned, on the Junior A side, the Brockville Braves look to snap a four-game skid as they welcome Kempville at 7:30. A quiet night in the NHL, but tomorrow, Ottawa is hosting Nashville, Toronto travels to Colorado, and Montreal welcomes Detroit. In week 19 of CFL football, the Red Blacks search for their first win of the season as they visit BC, and Edmonton is in Hamilton. And some sad news, Mike Ditka, a Hall of Fame tight end who became an NFL icon for his time as coach of the Chicago Bears, has passed away at the age of 86. I'm Harper Cody with the news that keeps you connected to where you live, your 401 traffic and weather together next.
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8: Construction continues on the Highway 401 west just past Cornwall, so expect things to move a little slow if you're heading in that direction. Otherwise, everything's looking good from Kingston to Cornwall, and the 416 is looking good as well. For weather, there's a yellow frost advisory right now for tonight. It'll be partly cloudy with a chance of showers and risk of a thunderstorm this evening, then clearing overnight with a low of +1. Tomorrow will be warmer, sunny, then becoming partly cloudy in the evening, high 15, low 11. And Sunday, cloudy with a chance of rain, high 20, low 12. 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My

0: My FM in the afternoon with Wendy and Keith. Do you know what kind of heat pump thing your house uses? Is it oil, electric baseboard?
1: Well, I don't have a heat pump. I have, we did have baseboard, but then we switched to natural gas.
0: Okay, so you do know about this then. So are you excited to know about the new $2 billion rebate homeowner heat pump thing?
1: Not really. And I'll tell you why. So if you didn't know, the government announced, $2 billion program. They want to get 820,000 households onto this thing. And heat pumps basically, they have a lot of benefits. Like they're more efficient. They can save you a lot of money. I think it's like $1,400 is
0: what they're saying. Yeah, they said $1,400 a year saved on your energy bills.
1: So here's the thing. I do pay my own energy bills and stuff like that. I also rent. So that's the thing. Immediately, right off the bat, a lot of people not even going to be able to do anything about their situation. You'll have to like convince your landlord, or your landlord will have to do it. So it does help homeowners for sure.
0: So you don't think everyone's going to go for it?
1: I don't think so, no. Like, really? It's also, like, a big, like, you're going to have to, if you have an old house, you have to, like, retrofit it. And, like, there's a lot that goes into it. I see the vision, but it almost seems like if you're going to do a program like this, you almost have to start with, like, fresh and be like, okay, any new home that gets built, heat pump. And just kind of go from there. Because, like, working backwards, it's not...
0: I think it could be, for some people, potentially could be a lot of money up front, but in the long run, $1,400 a year, like, that could be a decent chunk.
1: Well, and it also, like, depends on how much income you make, right? Mm-hmm. So if you make more, I think the rebate's only, like, $2,000, and it goes up to, like, $10,000 if you're, like, a low to middle income family. So, like, I mean, right off the bat, sure, you're saving $10,000, but how much do you still have to pay on top of that?
0: Lots of questions to be asked.
1: Uh-huh.
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0: MyFam in the Afternoon with Wendy and Keith. Lots of Canadians doing amazing things, and another Canadian just won a very prestigious award.
1: Yes, I think the Nobels got announced today, right?
0: Yeah, so Nobel Prize in Literature going to Canadian Anne Carson, which is, big congratulations to her. She's known for being a poet and essayist and just doing, you know, bold, amazing things, which obviously won her this award.
1: Yeah, and comes with a nice little amount of change, too.
0: Ooh, tell me how much.
1: So the winner gets like 12 million kroner, which is like the Norwegian currency. So if you had to guess, because I'm assuming you're not up to date on your conversion rates for kroner to Canadian dollars, right?
0: Might be a little rusty.
1: All right, so what do you think 12 million is?
0: Going with the fact that the Canadian dollar is equal to $12 million.
1: No.
0: 1 million.
1: Nope.
0: 2 million.
1: Nope.
0: 20 million.
1: Come on. No, it's a tidy $1.789 million.
0: I was close. I said 1 million and 2 million. You couldn't have said like in between that.
1: No. Trust me, I don't say anything for less than 12 million Swedish kroner.
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6: Construction continues on the Highway 401 west just past Cornwall, so expect things to move a little slow if you're heading in that direction. Otherwise, everything's looking good from Kingston to Cornwall, and the 416 is looking good as well. For weather, there's a yellow frost advisory right now for tonight. It'll be partly cloudy with a chance of showers and risk of a thunderstorm this evening, then clearing overnight with a low of +1. Tomorrow will be warmer, sunny, then becoming partly cloudy in the evening, high 15, low 11. And Sunday, cloudy with a chance of rain, high 20, low 12. 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My

0: 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And those QR codes, lots are going to be scanned this weekend, I'm sure.
1: Yeah, if you're going to be going out and, you know, getting on the town, checking out some of these incredible local businesses, just call ahead or, like, check their Facebook page to make sure they are, in fact, going to be open. The hours that you're looking ahead there, always the problem getting in a long weekend. But just, you know, if you are getting in there and you do find a spot, go show them some love. They'd love to see you on a long weekend.
0: Yes, I'm sure lots of people are going to be out, you know, exploring. And when you are there, make sure you look for the QR code.
1: Yes, because we've got a chance for you to win the Great Canadian Getaway, which involves you and a friend going to Toronto, checking out the Leafs versus Sens March 27th. We're going to throw in $500 and a one-night stay at the Royal York downtown Toronto. So definitely worth poking your head into a couple of these spots, too. We've got a whole list of them up on our website. But if you want a suggestion,
0: Unapologetic Femme on Perth Street. Be you unapologetically. Go there, scan the QR code, and you might just win the Great Canadian Getaway.
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6: Construction continues on the Highway 401 West just past Cornwall, so expect things to move a little slow if you're heading in that direction. Otherwise, everything's looking good from Kingston to Cornwall, and the 416 is looking good as well. For weather, there's a yellow frost advisory right now for tonight. It'll be partly cloudy with a chance of showers and risk of a thunderstorm this evening, then clearing overnight with a low of +1. Tomorrow will be warmer, sunny, then becoming partly cloudy in the evening, high 15, low 11. And Sunday, cloudy with a chance of rain, high 20, low 12. 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
0: MyFM in the afternoon with Wendy and Keith. Did you hear the guest this morning for Cash FX?
1: I did. Some of us in the studio might not have, though, so we are going to be getting to that in just a little bit. We're also going to be talking about some big buyer's remorse that you had from yesterday.
0: We are indeed, and thank you so much for calling me out, not just in one way, but in two ways.
1: You are very welcome. We'll talk about all that stuff next hour on MyFM.

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1: What in the world made you put cilantro in the gravy?
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0: Hoping you have a not-so-stressful Thanksgiving dinner?
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1: Good afternoon. Partly cloudy tonight with a chance of showers. Otherwise clear. Risk of a thunderstorm early this evening as well. At a low of 1 with the risk of frost. The frost advisory is in effect. I'm Harper Cody. Here's what's happening in Brockville and area. Brockville residents can hear from the two mayoral candidates on Wednesday, October 14th at the Arts Hub. Doors open at 5:30 with local council and school board candidates at 6 and the mayoral debate at 7. Bringing a local private school for skilled trades is a big focus for mayoral candidate Tom Linton.
2: A lot of these local smaller businesses are struggling to find talent in that area. And that's one thing. It's a big job to gain that, but it's another one I've hopefully thought my way through how to bring that to the area. That is one thing that I would work hard towards.
1: Mayoral candidate Cameron Wales says affordability is a key issue.
3: You know, right now we're getting lots of housing built. I'm proud of that record as a council supporting the private sector in doing that, and also working with the United Counties to provide social housing. But we also have a long way to go towards making sure that our affordability is where it needs to be.
1: Admission is free and residents can submit questions by email to brockvillenews@mbcmedia.ca or our social media. The OPP says sharing the road takes attention from both drivers and cyclists. The OPP is asking motorists to leave at least 1 meter when passing a cyclist and check for bikes before turning or opening a door. Cyclists should obey traffic signals, signal turns, ride with traffic, and stay alert. Anyone under 18 must wear a helmet as well. And Richard's Coffee House will host its annual free Thanksgiving dinner Sunday from 4 to 6 p.m. Owner Sam Rawa said the restaurant has more than 400 pounds of boneless turkey ready to go for Sunday, along with all the traditional Thanksgiving sides.
4: 400 pounds of boneless turkeys, so it's a lot more turkey to give away, and we have the containers and the gravy, the mashed potato, the vegetables, dinner rolls. It's a complete meal. Like, you can't finish it all. It's just so much.
1: The initiative began in 2019, and the dinner now serves more than 500 people. Visit brockvilledaily.ca for more details. In sports, in Junior B hockey, Athens visits Perth tonight at 7:30. On the Junior A side, the Brockville Braves look to snap a 4-game skid as they welcome the Kempville 73s at 7:30. A quiet night in the NHL, but tomorrow, Ottawa is hosting Nashville, Toronto travels to Colorado, and Montreal welcomes Detroit. In Week 19 of CFL football, the Red Blacks search for their first win of the season as they visit BC, and Edmonton is in Hamilton. And some sad news. Mike Ditka, Hall of Fame tight end who became an NFL icon for his time as coach of the Chicago Bears, has passed away at the age of 86. I'm Harper Cody with the news that keeps you connected to where you live, your 401 traffic and weather together next.
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4: Construction continues on the Highway 401 West just past Cornwall, so expect things to move a little slow if you're heading in that direction. Otherwise, everything's looking good from Kingston to Cornwall, and the 416 is looking good as well. For weather, there's a yellow frost advisory right now for tonight. It'll be partly cloudy with a chance of showers and risk of a thunderstorm this evening, then clearing overnight with a low of plus one. Tomorrow will be warmer, sunny, then becoming partly cloudy in the evening, high 15, low 11. And Sunday, cloudy with a chance of rain, high 20, low 12. 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

0: My Femme in the Afternoon with Wendy and Keith. Have you ever bought anything and then, like, right afterwards it went on sale?
1: Yes, it is the bane of my existence.
0: So you can think of, like, one particular time right now?
1: Yeah, when was this? It was probably, like, 3 or 4 years ago. I was getting a present for my wife, and, yeah, I bought her, what was it? I think it was, like a watch, like a smartwatch, and I bought it and didn't realize Prime Day was coming up, and, yeah, it was, like, 20% off, and I rioted.
0: Yes, I bet, because that just happened to me. I went to fill up my tank at the gas station, and I filled up at 188, and I'm not even kidding you, less than an hour later, I looked at the receipt, that's how petty I was being, I looked at the receipt, less than an hour later, it was down to 166, and remember in, like, the good old days when you bought something and you showed, like, hey, this went on sale within an hour the next day or whatever, they'd be like, oh, here's your refund.
1: Sure.
0: Do they do that anymore? Because I feel like that should be a thing.
1: Yeah, I don't think so. I'm pretty sure that's, like, a very 90s thing when, like, you actually could deal with, like, real humans for most things, especially if you're buying stuff like gas. Like, they don't care.
0: But how could the price change that much within an hour? Like, I don't understand. I just feel like they're gouging me.
1: Oh, yeah, absolutely. Like, I'd almost actually feel better at times when I look at, like, gas prices if somebody would physically come out and, like, stab me instead of me having to pay, like, an extra 20 cents. Like, I think a lot of people actually would probably be taking a lot of stabbings if they could get away with that.
0: Not that we're, like, dramatic or anything.
1: No!
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1: My Fab in the Afternoon with Wendy and Keith. I actually don't know if the person got to Cash FX in the morning right.
2: You didn't listen?
1: I missed it. I know I should be ashamed of myself, but we're going to replay it now so not only I can hear it, but you can too.
2: Yeah, let's go into there. It's got Dave playing today.
3: David, you sound excited to be playing here as Cash FX. Have you been trying to get through?
4: I have, actually, and my wife doesn't think I know the sound, and I might be wrong, but I think I do know the sound.
3: Oh. In fact, so one of you gets to say, I told you so. Who's it going to be?
4: Yes, that's right. Yeah.
3: All right, David, we have the sound effect here for you. $325. Listen carefully, all right?
4: Oh, there it is. Yep.
3: Oh, there it is. There's a song about that.
4: Yep. I think it's the snapping of somebody's fingers.
3: Just a snapping fingers. Snapping, David. Okay.
5: I thought the same thing.
3: Is
5: David.
3: Your wife there with you?
4: No, she's not here. She's just in the other room.
3: Okay. Well, here we go. We're going to find out who gets to say I told you so. Snapping fingers for $325.
6: Your guess is incorrect.
5: Oh, shoot.
4: I was sure I was right.
3: No. She gets to snap her fingers at you and tell you she was right. That's too bad. Yeah. David, big Thanksgiving plans?
4: Lots of fun. All my kids, I have 3 kids and their spouses and 5 grandchildren coming to visit us on Sunday. So, yep, big plans.
5: How wonderful.
3: Sounds like something straight from a movie, David. That's awesome. Absolutely. Enjoy every moment of it. Happy Thanksgiving. And thanks for playing along.
4: All the best to you, too. Thank you.
2: Well, there you go. 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
12: Construction continues on the Highway 401 West just past Cornwall, so expect things to move a little slow if you're heading in that direction. Otherwise, everything's looking good from Kingston to Cornwall, and the 416 is looking good as well. For weather, there's a yellow frost advisory right now for tonight. It'll be partly cloudy with a chance of showers and risk of a thunderstorm this evening, then clearing overnight with a low of +1. Tomorrow will be warmer, sunny, then becoming partly cloudy in the evening, high 15, low 11. And Sunday, cloudy with a chance of rain, high 20, low 12. 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
13: My

0: My Femme in the Afternoon with Wendy and Keith. The long weekend is here.
1: Finally. Get a little bit of a break. Well, I mean, maybe not for us, but it's that's part of the job, right? But somebody else and many people actually who deserve a lot of recognition are the folks working at the food banks.
0: Mm-hmm. Absolutely. All the volunteers and, you know, everyone who just makes, you know, all of this happen. We want to make sure that everyone has the best, whether it's Thanksgiving or really just any day ever, have like all the food on the table that they want and need. And so they make that happen.
1: Exactly. So next time you see anybody working at the food bank, or if you know anybody that does, I mean, if you can't make like an actual donation, whether it's like monetary or non-perishables or anything like that, just, you know, just let them know that you appreciate what they do, because they are literally the backbone of the community.
0: Yes. And I know that this time of year also helps stock, because people get very generous during the holidays. So this helps stock into the next year as well for a lot of food banks. So even if you can't donate this weekend, maybe think about it when you're out shopping the next time. That would be very helpful. And do want to give a shout out to everyone who has already donated. Thank you so much for your generosity.
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13: Construction continues on the Highway 401 West just past Cornwall, so expect things to move a little slow if you're heading in that direction. Otherwise, everything's looking good from Kingston to Cornwall, and the 416 is looking good as well. For weather, there's a yellow frost advisory right now for tonight. It'll be partly cloudy with a chance of showers and risk of a thunderstorm this evening, then clearing overnight with a low of +1. Tomorrow will be warmer, sunny, then becoming partly cloudy in the evening, high 15, low 11. And Sunday, cloudy with a chance of rain, high 20, low 12. 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
0: My FM in the afternoon with Wendy and Keith. Thank you so much for, hanging out with us. Long weekend is here.
1: Mm-hmm. And to everybody that's going to be working over the long weekend, just my heart goes out to you.
0: Yes, thank you so much. We very much appreciate you. I hope people tell you that all the time, but we appreciate you, your hard work, and we hope you get to relax very soon.
1: Also hope you get paid like time and a half or something like that for having to work on a long weekend.
0: That's good too.

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0: It's 6 o'clock. Here's what's happening in Brockville.
1: Good afternoon. Tonight, partly cloudy with a chance of showers. Risk of a thunderstorm as well at a low of 1 with the risk of frost. A frost advisory is in effect. I'm Harper Cody. Here's what's happening in Brockville and area. The OPP is reminding drivers to give cyclists at least 1 meter of space when passing. Drivers should also check blind spots, watch for bikes at intersections, and wait until it is safe to pass. The OPP says cyclists must follow traffic laws, ride with traffic, and use proper lights at night. Helmets are required for riders under 18. Brockville's Tate's Bakery is preparing for a new chapter, with Brockville native Elizabeth Barlow getting ready to take over the longtime local business. Barlow brings pastry and baking experience and plans to add her own touch while keeping Tate's traditions alive.
2: My goal for this is to restore it to a community environment where people can come, spend their time, eat good food, and be happy.
1: The bakery will reopen its doors tomorrow at 10 a.m. on a first-come, first-served basis until they run out of pies and buns. The official reopening date is October 19th. Brockville residents should expect several service changes this Thanksgiving Monday. City Hall, the library, museum, and Brockville Arts Center will all be closed on Monday. There will also be no Brockville transit service or waste collection that day. Garbage and recycling pickup will be delayed by 1 day for the rest of the week, with regular service resuming afterwards. And after driving from Alberta to Brockville, Braves forward Ty Regan says the community has made him feel welcome. The 20-year-old is entering his final junior hockey season and is honored to be an assistant captain. He says the team is focused on competing hard and getting back in the win column tonight against the Kempville 73s.
3: This week, we've really set the standard of really trying to compete and just, you know, be harder on guys to make them better every single day. It's a huge weekend coming up. You know, it's Thanksgiving. We just got to leave it all out there on Friday night. Hopefully it's a good crowd and get back on track here.
1: Members of the Brockville Firefighters Association will be at the Brockville Memorial Center tonight to celebrate Fire Prevention Week. Puck drop is 7:30. Sticking with sports, in the EOJHL, Athens visits Perth tonight at 7:30. As mentioned, on the Junior A side, the Brockville Braves look to snap a four-game skid as they welcome Kempville at 7:30. A quiet night in the NHL, but tomorrow, Ottawa is hosting Nashville, Toronto travels to Colorado, and Montreal welcomes Detroit. In week 9 of CFL football, the Red Blacks search for their first win of the season as they visit BC, and Edmonton is in Hamilton. And some sad news, Mike Ditka, a Hall of Fame tight end who became an NFL icon for his time as coach of the Chicago Bears, has passed away at the age of 86. I'm Harper Cody with the news that keeps you connected to where you live, your 401 traffic and weather together next.
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5: 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I'm inviting you to the Brockville Mayoral Debate, coming up on Wednesday, October 14th at the Arts Hub in Brockville. 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We'll see you at the Brockville Mayoral Debate, Wednesday, October 14th at the Arts Hub in Brockville.
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7: Construction continues on the Highway 401 West just past Cornwall, so expect things to move a little slow if you're heading in that direction. Otherwise, everything's looking good from Kingston to Cornwall, and the 416 is looking good as well. For weather, there's a yellow frost advisory right now for tonight. It'll be partly cloudy with a chance of showers and risk of a thunderstorm this evening, then clearing overnight with a low of +1. Tomorrow will be warmer, sunny, then becoming partly cloudy in the evening, high 15, low 11. And Sunday, cloudy with a chance of rain, high 20, low 12. 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
7: Construction continues on the Highway 401 West just past Cornwall, so expect things to move a little slow if you're heading in that direction. Otherwise, everything's looking good from Kingston to Cornwall, and the 416 is looking good as well. For weather, there's a yellow frost advisory right now for tonight. It'll be partly cloudy with a chance of showers and risk of a thunderstorm this evening, then clearing overnight with a low of +1. Tomorrow will be warmer, sunny, then becoming partly cloudy in the evening, high 15, low 11. And Sunday, cloudy with a chance of rain, high 20, low 12. 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
6: Construction continues on the Highway 401 west just past Cornwall, so expect things to move a little slow if you're heading in that direction. Otherwise, everything's looking good from Kingston to Cornwall, and the 416 is looking good as well. For weather, there's a yellow frost advisory right now for tonight. It'll be partly cloudy with a chance of showers and risk of a thunderstorm this evening, then clearing overnight with a low of +1. Tomorrow will be warmer, sunny, then becoming partly cloudy in the evening, high 15, low 11. And Sunday, cloudy with a chance of rain, high 20, low 12. 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
10: Here's Brockville's three-day forecast from the BrockvilleDaily.ca Weather Center. A frost advisory is in effect for Brockville and area. Tonight, partly cloudy with a slight chance of showers. Otherwise clear, risk of a thunderstorm early this evening at a low of 1 with the risk of frost. Tomorrow, sunshine, high of 15. Sunday, cloudy with a chance of rain at a high of 20. I'm Harper Cody with Brockville's Breaking and Local News. My

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